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2: It's got a rank of C. Spain, very famous for their sausages. 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The chistor. 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
5: 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It's a little too decadent. 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
2: 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Where does it rank?
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2: Yay. Voted the best sausage in the world.
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0: Black Coffee ending off 7 in a row this morning. We heard some Enrique Iglesias escape thrown into our 7 in a row as we woke up. And a lot of people don't know this. And I was today's years old when I actually found this out. Enrique actually hid his famous surname while he was trying to land his first record deal. He used a fake name, fake surname, because he didn't want anyone to know he was a son of legendary Julio Iglesias. And he wanted his music to stand on his own. I think it's incredible. It clearly worked, because now, almost two decades later, his love songs are still feeling effortless. It's just still a smooth, playful, completely unbelievable, so romantic. Just getting us into that mood this morning as we wake up. The 4th of June, it is 25 minutes past 5 this morning, and Enrique might have brought the sunshine, but the weather across the Western Cape and is really something completely different today. That South African Weather Service warning for that orange level 8 warning, parts of the Garden Route, expected disruptive rains today. Yellow level 4 warning for parts of the Central Karoo and the Western Garden Route and the Swellendam Dam region, as well as the Tierwaters Kloof and Lanesburg municipality under level 2 warning. So looking at some quick temperatures this morning, I'll have a full update for you at 10 to 6. George is sitting around 11 degrees, heading for 15 today. 80% chance of rain. Knysna starting at 12, reaching 15 degrees. Cape Town a little bit drier. We're currently at 14 degrees, heading for 18 with that strong southeasterly. It was blowing yesterday. I think it's even stronger than 37 k's an hour, but that's the expected blowing of the wind today in Cape Town. You know what that means. It means everything gets disruptive. Expect cloudy conditions for the rest of the morning and just take it easy out on the roads. If you've got any updates on what's happening in your town, in your city, in your region with the rains, or you want to give me an update or you want to share more info, please do so on 082-945-0940. Feel Great Fitness Guide on the way, 20 to 6, 10 to 6, you'll get up and go song, weather and traffic all on the way.
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2: 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Portugal, who are World Cup favorites, their famous sausage called the Alheira sausage.
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1: 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Otherwise, the headphone emoji for DJ Snake and Middle. 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

0: It's DJ Snake and Middle as your second option. You pop the headphone emojis in for that one. Otherwise, the plain emoji for like a G6 Far East Movement. 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Vote now. They're on the way, 10 to 6.
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0: 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Then calling all women gravel cyclists, the women's launch ride takes place Saturday morning, 8:30 at Val de Charon in Wellington with Trail Angels. It's a social 67-kilometer gravel ride specifically designed for women riding gravel bikes. There's two groups to choose from, a relaxed social pace and a faster bunch. So you can expect coffee, expect Wellington scenery, lucky draws, photos, plenty of encouragement, and the opportunity to meet incredible women. It's the Nedbank Gravel Burn Women's Launch Ride with Trail Angels. Follow them on social media if you'd like to find out more. 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And it's all about just coming and enjoying nature. 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

0: It's big, big energy, KFM 94.5, almost 10 to 6, almost time for your Get Up and Go song. If you missed it this morning, really two bangers from 2010, giving my age away using the words bangers this morning. You can vote for Middle, DJ Snake with a headphone emoji, or Like a G6 from the Far East Movement. That you can use the plane emoji to vote for that one. The WhatsApp line 082-9450-940. Get those votes in. I'll be counting those votes while I'm doing the weather update for you, and just checking what we're wearing this weekend. So that's up next. EWN Weather, you're with Omnia, your agriculture partner for more than 70 years. Western Cape weather updates will start with an orange level 8 warning for disruptive rainfall in places over the Eastern Garden Route, where flooding of roads and bridges, dangerous river conditions and road closures remain possible. Yellow level 4 warning for disruptive rainfall covering parts of the Central Karoo, Western Garden Route and Swellendam Municipality. A yellow level 2 warning for disruptive rainfall in place for the Tiervaters Kloof and Langeberg Municipalities. And then a yellow level 4 warning for wind and waves between Cape Point and Plettenberg Bay, with rough sea conditions expected, making it difficult to navigate at sea and posing risks for smaller vessels. In addition, very cold, wet, windy conditions continue across the central and eastern interior, with light snowfall possible on the highest mountain peaks. Moving across the province, Sutherland is the coldest spot today, 6 degrees, followed by Kalfinia and Lanesburg, Beaufort West at around 10 degrees. Prince Albert reaches 11, while Ladysmith comes in at 12 degrees. Springbok Series, Oatstring, your max is only 13, while Robertson, Swellendam, Riversdale all sit at 14 degrees. Rain expected throughout the entire day. Worcester, George, Neisner, Plettenberg Bay at 15 degrees, with persistent rain showers continuing. Rabaul 16, Cape Point, Strand, Stellenbosch, Paarl, Hermanus and Cape Agulhas at 17 degrees. Langebaan and Malmesbury 19 degrees. Warmest spots today at 20. Alexander Bay, Fredendal, Clan William and Atlantis. And then the Mother City reaches a max of only 18 degrees, starting with cloudy to partly cloudy conditions. Clearing later in the day, it will be a windy day. Southeasterly reaching 37 k's an hour. Cape Point will see the weather, wind up to 46, gusting up to 56 k's an hour. Looking ahead, 16 degrees on Friday, 17 on Saturday.
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0: On the way, you'll get up and go song. You voted for it this morning. DJ Snake and Middle is the one that took the most votes, taking us back to 2010.
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0: That's Ed Sheeran, yeah. Shivers, just before that, DJ Snake and Bipolar Sunrise Middle. You voted for it as your Get Up and Go song. So tomorrow morning, we'll have your Feel Great Fitness and Activity Guide. If you've got an event in the wellness, fitness and health space and you want it featured, email me, liezelv@kfm.co.za, or get hold of me on the socials, at Liezel Online or at KFMZA. Share those event details with me. The KFM Morning Team standing by for you with Darren's Prank coming up just after 8. I'll catch you tomorrow morning. R44 Clarence Drive, small to medium rocks in the road, mountainside from Royals to the Shark Lookout or Hobby Artist. Most of the rocks are near that side, so just be aware of that. N1 outgoing services road, there's an accident on the N7 in the left shoulder. Lights are faulty, crossroads at Klipfontein and Borchards Quarry. And reminder that Franschhoek Pass remains closed to traffic. Anything else, do report it through to us on 082-9450-940.
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2: Special votes for eligible voters and xenophobic behavior must fall. Good morning, I'm Mark Zion. The Electoral Commission of South Africa says special votes will be available to eligible voters during the upcoming local government elections. South Africans are expected to head to the polls in 5 months' time. The IEC says special votes are available to voters who apply within the prescribed period and meet the necessary requirements. Western Cape Provincial Electoral Officer Michael Hendrickse.
3: Other category of special vote are those persons who are infirm or disabled or highly pregnant and they cannot get to the station. Only those persons we will visit at their homes in order to allow them to cast their vote, but they need to also apply.
2: Western Cape Premier Alan Windey has urged communities to reject xenophobic violence and resist attempts to sow division and instability. Windey was reacting to deadly violence in Mossel Bay, where two Mozambican nationals were killed during protests on Friday night. More than 50 shacks were torched, leaving hundreds of foreign nationals displaced. Ntuthuzelo Nene reports.
4: Calls for tougher immigration laws have gained momentum across the country, but Premier Ellen Windey says concerns about immigration policy must be addressed through legal and constitutional channels.
5: We must make sure that we have proper immigration systems in place, but we cannot allow for violence as an answer.
4: Ntuthuzelo Nene, Eyewitness News.
2: The state in the Nafeez Modak trial has zeroed in on a series of cell phone calls linking alleged underworld figures to a botched hit on defense attorney William Booth. Alleged underworld fixer Ziad Poole was cross-examined yesterday about 10 phone calls with co-accused Tofik Brown on the day of the 2020 attack at Booth's Higgovale home. While Poole has denied any involvement, his assertion that he cannot remember any conversations with Brown was challenged in court. The trial is set to continue on Monday. And President Cyril Ramaphosa is expected to host his Kenyan counterpart William Ruto today at the Union Buildings in Pretoria. The state visit is expected to strengthen bilateral relations between South Africa and Kenya, two of Africa's largest economies. Discussions are expected to focus on trade and economic cooperation, as well as regional, continental and international issues of mutual interest. Very cold, wet and windy conditions are expected over the central and eastern interior of the Western Cape. Cape Town reaches a high of 18, Sutherland 6, Paarl and Strand 17, Beaufort West 10 degrees. Your top story on EWN this hour, the IEC says special votes will be available to eligible voters during the upcoming local government elections.
1: 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Your number one morning show, KFM Mornings, with Darren, Sherlyn, Sibs, and you.

0: It's Britney Spears with Toxic on KFM Mornings. Good morning. Hello, Thursday.
1: Hello, hello, beautiful people. Happy Thursday.
2: Hello, good morning.
0: The weather persists. We've got the wind. It's not as bad today as it was yesterday, but still garden root. It's going to be a bit of a punish. But do you notice at night from about 6 o'clock how the temperature just drops by about 6 degrees?
1: That's a bite in the lug.
2: And the wind has been howling, or at least in my part of the world, in the CBD, for the last 2 days.
0: Yeah, you must feel it between the buildings.
2: Oh, yes. Oh, yes. Hard to fall asleep, but we persevere.
0: Yeah. Okay. today we've got a packed one, eh? We've got to move things around to accommodate other things in other places. But today, Thursday, 2 hours from now, we got a prank. We got courthouse at about an hour 20 from now. Where were you, Remy?
3: Oh, I was out in Weinberg yesterday.
0: Nice. Yeah. Okay. Couple contests and, of course, the 20K pop quiz.
2: Yes.
0: On before 7 o'clock. And we'll have a lot of fun in between now and 9. All right, let's get going.

0: Just Mike, it's Bruno Mars on KFM Mornings, 12 after 6. Let's have a clue, please, Sherlyn, for the 20K pop quiz brought to you by Suzuki.
1: So this is the most difficult question in this morning's pop quiz. Everything else, very doable. I want to know, what country has the national language with the longest alphabet?
0: Hey.
2: Come again?
1: What country has the national language with the longest alphabet?
0: See, I revert to my English teacher from Standard 8's advice.
1: Mm-hmm.
0: Read the question, read the question, read the question. Make sure you understand the question. At this point, I don't understand the question, so let's read the question.
1: What country has the national language with the longest alphabet?
2: Hmm. Is it one of the Asian countries?
0: It would, no, okay.
1: On which continent is this country?
2: When it the would. Quizmaster needs to be quizzed.
0: So would it
1: I don't want to guess.
0: Would it be China?
1: Yeah.
0: And Mandarin?
1: So it's it is on the Asian continent. I could have guessed that.
0: Okay, because the I don't know.
1: So the language is spelled Khmer. Not sure of the pronunciation, and it's the national language of Cambodia with 74 letters.
0: 74 letters,
1: making it the language with the most letters. Okay. Khmer? How would we pronounce this language?
0: Yeah, that sounds legit. Just say it fast.
2: Choose to believe you. As long as you know Cambodia.
1: Spelt Khmer, but the answer that I'm looking for is Cambodia.
0: Okay. Where did you find that one?
1: On the internet somewhere.
0: Okay.
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1: Let's take a first look at your traffic this morning. On the N1 outgoing service road, there's a crash where a vehicle has left the roadway before the N7. The left lane is closed to recover the vehicle. And on the N2 incoming, there's a bus broken down in the left lane at Liesbeck Parkway. Traffic lights also faulty in crossroads at Klipfontein Road and Borchards Quarry Road. If I missed anything, you can WhatsApp me on 082-945-0940.
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0: Here's a fun song to sing along to. The winner of the vinyl classic yesterday, Smokey.
9: Sally called when she got the word. She said, I suppose you

0: One of the all-time classics.
1: Oh, that sounded lekker.
2: And I'm sure we all sang our part in that song.
0: Well, of course we did. Of course. That well, now singing of a car park cringe.
2: Yes.
0: Yeah, that might just take it over the line, pulling into the car park.
2: Oh, yes. There might be fines. Detention for the parents.
0: Yeah. Okay, let's have a look at your weather forecast today. This weather is brought to you by Quikot, adding warmth to life. Cape Town, 18 degrees. The wind's going to be at 37 k's an hour. It will be a southeaster. Paarl and Stellenbosch, all the same conditions, except apparently you've got some rain showers coming your way this morning. Might be there already. Worcester, also some rain showers. Beaufort West, rain showers that will be throughout the entire day. Check the high for Beaufort West. 10 degrees.
2: Oh, that's the high.
0: Yeah, there's a massive cold front coming. That's the prediction. So snow somewhere, I believe. And Oatsund, high of 13 degrees today, as well as a whole bunch of rain showers. George Neisner Plett, your high today is only 15 degrees. Rain showers all day. The forecast for tomorrow for George, it looks like that rain will become a little bit lighter. Well, much lighter, in fact. And then should be all gone by the weekend. But temperature's still going to be low, 14, 16 and 17 for Friday, Saturday, Sunday. We're going to drop as well here in Cape Town, Friday, Saturday, Sunday. Expect nothing more than 16 degrees the high. The wind will be gone and it will be dry. Mm. That is your weather, brought to you by Quikot, adding warmth to life.
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0: It's Taylor Swift, Elizabeth Taylor, here on KFM Mornings. So remember the other day we were talking just about, you know, AI and how it's going to make many jobs obsolete. I mean, the jobs they're looking at is copy editors, proofreaders, entry-level coders, bookkeepers, translators, interpreters, to name just a few of the jobs that it will render obsolete. And then I was talking about the when they invented the tractor, and 90%, well, about 70 to 80% of the world was, they were all farm workers. They were employed on farms. Mm-hmm. And when the tractor arrived, the world got scared because now machine is replacing human. And so what jobs are they going to be left, right? And they auto-corrected and, you know, because the tractor replaces one for every... basically, one tractor takes 20 people's jobs on the farm scale. Mm. How are these jobs from back in the day that technology rendered obsolete? A lamp lighter.
1: That was your job title.
0: A lamp lighter. Before there was electricity, there were the street lamps were like those lit torches, fire torches, and it was somebody's job to go one by one and light them.
1: What an important job.
0: Mm-hmm. A rat catcher.
2: Stop it. Now you just...
0: Putting
2: a noun and a verb together.
0: No, no. Remember, rats were feared back in those medieval times because they carried disease. Mm-hmm. So they started plagues and stuff. So one guy's job was to catch all the rats constantly. That became obsolete. A leech collector.
1: What?
0: A leech collector. Going through marshes to collect leeches for doctors. Because remember, they would use leeches in medicine. Mm. They would, doctor, I got a pain in my head. We'll put five leeches on your head. It'll suck the pain away.
2: Sure.
0: Pin setter was another job.
1: What's that?
0: What do you think it could be?
1: A pin setter.
0: A pin setter, yeah.
2: I'm thinking seamstress or...
0: No.
2: Someone working in... clothing.
0: A pin setter before, because we had machines, right? And then we started to automate those machines. Mm-hmm. They could do the job themselves. Okay, so a pin setter was the guy whose sole job it was to be employed, probably 30 cents an hour, to reset the bowling pins by hand. Oh. In a Tempin bowling alley.
1: Oh, wow.
0: Yeah, a guy would run down there and you'd set them up. There we go. Mm. Have another go. Then the knocker-upper was another job.
1: What?
0: The
1: knocker-upper.
0: The knocker-upper.
1: That sounds like the naughty neighbor.
0: It does, yes. But the knocker-upper got paid to wake workers up.
3: Oh.
0: You know, the workers would all live in like these big factories and stuff.
1: But who would wake up the knocker-upper?
0: Well, yeah, another knocker-upper.
2: Exactly. It's a job that many could have, actually.
0: So, like, factory workers, they would be in, like these dorms. Mm. Also, like, the army. Mm-hmm. There was no alarms. Alarm hadn't been invented. Mm-hmm. Somebody's job was to go and knocker-upper them. And think about this. Realistically, most recent times, the milkman.
2: Mm. Yeah. It just all these jobs remind me of Quasimodo. He was the bell ringer.
0: Yeah.
2: In Notre Dame. Hunchback of Notre Dame. Mm. It's giving that.
0: Yeah.
2: You know.
1: Olden times.
2: Yeah. Is there someone who fires the cannon in Cape Town? Does someone have that job?
0: Yeah.
2: You see, we still have
0: some. Yeah. But
2: a bit of the old.
0: That's pure pageantry. That serves no core function.
2: Now hold on. Realizing that it's midday.
0: Yeah. But the milkman.
1: Very important.
2: Very crucial.
0: Kids listening, you don't realize this, but there used to be a man or a woman that would walk down your garden path and drop a bottle of milk, sometimes even orange juice.
2: Yeah.
0: And there would be two bottles. Nobody stole it. And that's how you got your milk.
1: The milkman. Someone the other day was talking about like Bashu's bottles. Mm. Those were also sold in crates.
3: The glass bottle Bashu's on a bucky. They'd come to your house.
0: Yeah.
3: Yeah.
1: That was someone's job.
3: Yes.
1: No, mm. jobs.
0: Yeah, yeah. Mm-hmm. And then they were all rendered obsolete. Hey. Okay, interesting. It's time for your news at 6:30.
4: Goeiemôre, ek is Mark Zion. Die OVK sê spesiale stemme sal beskikbaar wees vir kiesers wat betyds aansoek doen en aan die vereistes voldoen. Suid-Afrikaners stem weer oor 5 maande in die plaaslike verkiesings. Weskaapse provinsiale verkiesingsbeampte Michael Hendrikse.
5: Other category of special vote are those persons who are infirm or disabled or highly pregnant and they cannot get to the station. Only those persons we will visit at their homes in order to allow them to cast their vote, but they need to also apply.
4: Die Weskaapse premier Alan Windey maan gemeenskappe om xenofobiese geweld en ander vorms van verdeeldheid en onstabiliteit teen te staan. 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
6: We must make sure that we have proper immigration systems in place, and these are paramount in a constitutional democracy. But we cannot allow for violence as an answer.
4: En president Cyril Ramaphosa sal na verwagting vandag vergader met sy Keniaanse eweknie William Ruto by die Unie-gebou in Pretoria. 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
2: Good morning. Let's start with some tennis news where world number one Aryna Sabalenka has crashed out of the French Open in the quarterfinals as she was beaten by Diana Schneider 3-6, 7-5 and 6-love. It means whoever wins at Roland Garros will be a first-time Grand Slam champion on both the men's and women's side. Speaking of the men's, Flavio Cobolli came back from a set down to beat Felix Auger-Aliassime 4-6, 6-4, 6-4 and 6-4 in their French Open quarterfinal match. And the Springbok Sevens are gearing up for the final leg of the Sevens World Championship in Bordeaux this weekend. 22-year-old Jaden Nell joined the setup straight after school in 2023 and reflected on his time with the Blitzbox.
7: It's actually been very difficult. I struggled with a lot of injuries for around about 2.5 years. And eventually the opportunity came where Coach Phil and Coach Ren called me up on the back-to-back in Canada and New York. Because of an injury, I managed to get into the team. Not a lot of words still to describe it. I don't think it really has sunk in a few months back already. But yeah, massive, massive privilege. Extremely grateful.
2: In cricket news, Lords hosts its 150th test match, the first international venue to do so. England meets New Zealand in the first test. Brendan McCullum says it's the start of a new chapter after a review into the team's conduct on and off the field during the Ashes loss.
8: We still want us to be recognisable from the past, but we just want to hopefully be a cricket team which has evolved somewhat in some of the key areas we've identified we've fallen short previously. I think we want to be a team which is better under pressure, a team which can navigate tactically, can understand where you sit in the game and what's required.
2: That match starts at 12 o'clock this afternoon. Otherwise, in some other cricket news, Sri Lanka beat the West Indies by 41 runs in the first ODI in Kingston. And later on this afternoon at about 1:30, you can look forward to the third ODI between Pakistan and Australia. And finally, Charles Leclerc is staying at Ferrari. He has signed a contract extension with the team that keeps him there until at least the end of the 2028 F1 season. More at ewn.co.za.
9: Gerard here from Robertson. 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I've never met anyone in the studio, but they surely make us feel like family. 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

0: It's Kygo and Whitney, Higher Love, here on KFM Mornings. Coming up shortly, it's our 20K pop quiz with Suzuki. Also this morning, we're going to bring it forward a little bit, is the McDonald's, the official FIFA sponsor of the 2026 World Cup, is our anthem.
1: It's a packed show today.
0: Yes, maybe if we get 10 out of 10, we'll get to play the anthem. You can learn the anthem. And then come the McDonald's contest, you'll know the anthem.
1: Yes.
0: Because I think this morning's, because we literally spin a wheel and then you get to do a certain section, a certain language. And just looking at the ones we've done so far, I think this morning's going to be the most difficult part of the anthem.
1: Okay.
2: So good luck to whoever is singing today.
0: Yes. Yes, we've done...
1: Brush up.
0: We've done the English, we've done the Afrikaans, we've done the isiXhosa and isiZulu. So that just leaves one option. Okay, and that's the hard one. Good luck if you get it this morning, if you are brave enough to enter. Okay, but first things first, 20K Pop Quiz with Suzuki, that's next.
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7: 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On the N2 incoming, there's a bus broken down in the left lane at Liesbeek Parkway. Traffic is slowing down from Danefontein Road with more delays on the M5 from Racecourse Road. N1 incoming, traffic backed up at Platterkloof Road with traffic lights still out in crossroads at Klipfontein Road and Borchards Quarry Road. If I missed anything, please WhatsApp me on 082-945-0940.
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8: 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With OUTsurance, you really always get something out. 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
0: 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Good morning, Margot.
3: Good morning. How are you?
0: Fine, and you, sir?
3: Not too bad.
0: Good. All right. What's your vibe today? Are you on your way to work? What you doing?
3: We are getting ready to head out and then get my niece to drop her at school and then off to work.
0: Okie dokes. And you pulling in from Paro?
3: Paro North, yes.
0: Paro North. To where? To the city?
3: To Belleville.
0: To Belleville. Okay, that's just a short hopper across towns. Yeah.
4: Short commute.
3: Not too bad. Not too bad, no. Mm.
0: Yeah, so how long is your drive to work then?
3: With the school run and everything, it takes about 40, 45 minutes.
4: Listen, a lot of people take
5: not
4: that.
5: Not bad at all.
4: You're blessed and highly favored.
6: Oh.
4: A lot of Capetonians would take that. Yeah,
0: I mean, I think the average commute time for Capetonians coming from the burbs to the city is about 1 hour 45.
4: Yeah,
3: going home is the best, but it takes about 15 minutes.
4: All right.
0: So now what would you do if your job said to you, you know what, Margo, you're so efficient, you're so good, we're going to give you a little pay rise, but we've got to move you into the city?
3: Oh, you're speaking to my boss, so... I don't think it's going to happen.
4: Oh, he's saying. He's bossing himself.
0: Okay.
4: So you'd never do that to yourself?
3: No.
0: All right.
3: I love my employees too much.
0: Okay. Margo, qualifying question here. True or false, the Suzuki Fronx combines SUV styling with modern tech?
3: True.
0: Yes, sir.
5: Margo.
0: Okay, Margo, your time is here. Batter up.
3: Yes.
0: Please step up to the plate. Okay, you there?
3: Okay, I'm here. I'm listening.
0: Okay. Are you ready, my man? Because
3: yes,
0: your time starts now.
5: We found Love and Umbrella are songs by?
3: Rihanna.
0: Yep.
5: South Africa's Jacques Nienaber is famous for coaching what sport?
3: Rugby.
0: Yep.
5: True or false, Cookie and Lucius Lyon are characters from Euphoria?
3: False.
5: Arachnophobia is the fear of what?
3: Spiders.
5: Mm-hmm. What country has the national language with the longest alphabet?
3: Cambodia.
5: Complete the Peebo Bryson song title, If Ever You In My Arms.
3: Tonight.
5: Who captains Argentina at the 2026 Soccer World Cup?
3: No idea, Skip.
5: Oh shucks is a phrase associated with which local comedian?
3: Leon Schuster.
5: Yeah. What's 25 divided by 5?
3: Five.
0: Yep.
5: Spell interpret.
3: Spell?
5: Interpret.
3: I-N-T-E-R-E-R-E.
5: Complete the Peebo Bryson.
4: Ah! The clock was against us.
0: Because
4: I feel as though you could have.
0: Complete the Peebo Bryson song title, If Ever You're In My Arms Tonight.
5: My arms.
3: Did I not say tonight?
0: You did say tonight, but that's the incorrect answer. I'm just seeing how that would sound in song.
3: Oh, I have no idea.
5: Again.
0: If ever you're in my arms tonight. No, that's not the correct answer.
5: Also not the right key there, Darren.
0: Hey, Sherlyn, listen.
5: But who am I? Who am I to judge your singing?
0: Listen.
5: I'm not the one.
0: I am the guy, the only guy on the show that entered Idols, okay?
5: How far did you get?
0: I got voted second worst of the first season of Idols.
5: Even worse.
0: No, I wasn't
5: you
0: even the worst.
5: You couldn't even win.
0: I know. That's what Come a loser on. I am. So, but my goal was to be the wooden mic, and I got beaten by a guy in a rat suit.
4: What was your audition song?
0: Achy Breaky Heart.
4: Oh, tricky.
0: I was in a cowboy hat. I was,
4: It's tough to show your vocal prowess with that one.
5: Yeah. No, you had the fit and everything.
0: Yeah, so...
5: See, now we need to find that little video.
4: Find the tapes, the lost tapes.
0: Do you know, I've tried to find that video on YouTube. It was season one of Idols. It was the first season. I can't find it anywhere. This was pre-YouTube, though.
4: Sure.
0: The year Heinz Winkler won. Okay, so look, you didn't get 10, Margot.
3: Yes.
4: But come on, who captains Argentina?
0: He'd be forgiven for not knowing this.
4: No, stop it.
0: Like, who cares?
4: What, the most famous footballer in the world?
0: Second most.
4: The greatest footballer that'll be at this World Cup.
6: Come on.
0: Do you support football?
3: I know that's Messi, but I just Google now.
0: I'm glad you didn't get 10. Oh, I know that's Messi.
3: Okay.
0: 8 out of 10, Margot. That is 1,600 rand, sir.
3: And I thank you very much.
5: Thank you for playing.
0: We thank you,
3: too. Yeah, this is fine.
0: Okay, cheers, man.
5: Bye-bye, Margot.
3: Okay. Bye.
0: Cheers. Do you see they released some interesting stats on the teams at the World Cup. 11th. It's in a week today. World Cup starts. Bafana, South Africa, along with Brazil, Colombia, Panama, Austria, Sweden, are the only teams that have fully homegrown teams, as in all the players born in country.
5: Name those countries again.
0: It is South Africa, Brazil, Colombia, Panama, Austria, and Sweden. All the players are born in country.
5: That's only a handful of countries you mentioned.
0: Exactly right. You look at Congo. Congo have 20 players born outside of the country. France has 11. England 2. Morocco, 19 foreign-born players. Spain is 5. The worst, though, because it's a 26-man team. The ones with the highest numbers. Algeria has 16 players born outside the country.
5: Sure.
0: Haiti has 16. Qatar has 14. But the country that has the most out of a 26-man squad, all foreign-born players... I actually thought this was a drink in the bar before I found out it was a country. Curaçao.
4: Curaçao, yes.
0: They have 25 players born outside of the country.
4: Oh. And it makes you think, I mean, South Africa, with all of our problems, especially with how football is set up, we're still able to push through. You know, the talent is still able to make it work.
0: Yeah.
4: So it makes you wonder if things were just a bit more stable.
0: 25 of the
4: what
0: players.
4: What we could achieve.
0: 25 of the players. All those 25 players are all born in one country. And it's not Curaçao. It's the Netherlands. They all come from the Netherlands.
5: So what's that? Everyone who couldn't make the national team for the Netherlands, let's...
0: Pick a... Yeah, exactly right. Okay, and I've also seen a story which I'm devastated about. So the Bafana World Cup jersey, the green one, voted the best jersey of all the jerseys at the World Cup. South Africa said we're not going to play one game in it.
6: What?
0: We're only playing in the yellow.
4: None of the group stage games.
0: Only playing in the yellow.
4: So it's up to us then to represent as fans by wearing that jersey proudly. It's beautiful.
0: It is. It is. Okay, so that's some World Cup news. We're going to be singing the anthem in about 10 minutes' time with McDonald's, the official FIFA sponsor of the 2026 FIFA World Cup. All right, we got news coming up in a sec.
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0: This hour's news is brought to you by Santam. 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Santam, this is freedom.
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15: SA youth urged to register to vote and Brown Mokgotsi learns his fate today. Good morning, I'm Mark Zion. The South African Local Government Association is urging young people to make their voices heard in the upcoming local government elections. The IEC revealed more than 70% of eligible South Africans between the ages of 18 and 19 have not registered to vote. SALGA spokesperson Motalatale Modiba says several factors may be contributing to the low registration numbers among young people. Modiba says it's important to understand these concerns and encourage greater youth participation in the democratic process.
16: It's important that those issues that are a source of concern, perhaps poor service delivery and other issues, that they are meshed by civic participation. And therefore, we would urge young people that they must use their voice during this coming local government elections, that the right to vote was hard won through sacrifice.
15: The state in the Nafiz Modak trial continued to challenge the credibility of alleged underworld fixer Ziyad Pool yesterday after confronting him with cell phone evidence suggesting he lied under oath. The state scrutinized Pool's version of events after he presented different accounts about a meeting with co-accused Amal Yankees. Pool allegedly paid Yankees to gather inside information on anti-gang unit operations and to plot an attack on slain top cop Charles Kinnear on behalf of Modak. Carlo Peterson has more.
17: Cell phone records extracted from Janjis' phone show she was in contact with Modak during that meeting. But Pool denies acting on Modak's instructions, insisting he was taking direction from the late Andre Fabing, a known associate of Modak. The matter is set to resume on Monday. Carlo Peterson, Eyewitness News.
15: And further afield, for the first time since 1966, a notorious flesh-eating parasite has crossed into the United States. After a year-long march across Mexico, CBS reports the New World screwworm was officially detected in a Texas calf. Despite ongoing efforts in Central America and Mexico to delay its arrival, the parasite's breach has U.S. cattle ranchers on high alert. Meanwhile, alleged political fixer Brown Mokgotsi is expected to know if his application to be released was successful. The top story on EWN this hour, SALGA is urging young people to make their voices heard in the upcoming local government elections.
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13: 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Whoa.

0: It's Samba Homewrecker on KFM Mornings, 10 minutes after 7 o'clock. Courthouse coming up in 30 minutes from now. Next up, though, your chance to win 5,000 rand in cash. 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Use the hashtag McDonald's Anthem and KFM. We could be calling you back in the next few minutes to sing the national anthem. The question is, are you brave enough? Are you prepared to put yourself out there? I say this is a safe zone.
1: I believe in you.
0: If you get it wrong, that's A-okay.
2: Mm-hmm. Okay. As long as you bring the geest.
0: Yeah, but what I will tell you is that so far, with the misstep of a few words, everybody's gotten it correct so far.
1: Yeah, it's been there and thereabouts.
0: Yeah. Yeah, like we know what tune Possible. You're trying to sing. You know, there's a saying that guys, ladies listen to the lyrics of music. Mm-hmm. Guys, we listen to the melody. So we're going to get the melody, but probably mess the lyrics up.
1: Let's work on the lyrics.
0: As you heard this morning in the pop quiz, that Peebo Bryson classic, If Ever You're In My Arms Tonight.
1: Tonight, yes.
0: Yes.
1: What
0: which
1: a song.
0: Is the incorrect lyrics. Are you going to take a chance? And tomorrow we do a draw for the 100-inch Hisense TV with soundbar. Imagine looking at the football on that in your lounge.
2: Oh, that's going to be something special.
0: 100-inch. You know how big that is?
1: How big your dining room or lounge has to be to fit that in comfortably, hey?
0: Now, I'm just Googling something here quick. A 100-inch TV. Now, if you've got anything above like sort of 85 centimeters, then they do suggest that your room size from where your couch is must be between 3 and 4 meters away from the TV. Mm-hmm. Otherwise, you're actually turning your head when you look trying to see the whole screen.
2: That's how big it is.
0: Yeah. So, 100-inch TV is approximately, this is the length, 2.3 meters long.
1: No ways.
0: Yeah.
1: No ways. No. You're misreading that.
0: No. I can't be.
1: Do you know my TV is not even 40 inches? I've had her since 2011. Mm. And every time my friends come over, they're like, you need to upgrade. And I'm like, but it still works fine. But clearly, it's 50 inches or more these days.
2: So that 100 inch, that's bigger than a door.
0: Yeah, it lengthwise. It, the actual length from the top left to the top right is 2.2 meters. And then the drop, the height, is 1.3 meters.
2: That's a big TV.
0: That's a monster.
1: Like Ibn Ezabeth.
2: That is
1: TV.
2: Huge.
0: Yeah. Have you got a wall big enough?
2: Yo.
1: These are the questions. You'll figure it out later.
2: Just nice problems to have.
1: Win the prize.
0: Do you have minimum, I would say, this is what it says. Because of the sheer size, you generally need to sit at least 3 meters away.
2: for your own safety.
1: For your health.
0: It's for an ideal viewing experience. Okay, and you're going to have to call three uncles as well to help install. But what a nice problem to have.
1: Yeah. Mm.
0: Okay, so that's what's on offer coming up next. Are you going to put yourself to the test? We'll decide. We'll spin the wheel. But I can tell you what it's going to land on this morning, the language. Just work it out. The three we've done. Mm-hmm. Well, kind of four. But there's one left.
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2: 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In your traffic this morning in Brackenfell, we've got a crash on De Bron Road and Sheba Street. On the N2 incoming, there's a bus broken down in the left lane at Liesbeek Parkway. Traffic also slowing down from Danefontein Road with more delays on the M5 from Racecourse Road. N1 incoming, traffic backed up at Platterkloof Road and more delays from Wynberg Hill on the M3. Traffic lights also still out in Crossroads at Klipfontein Road and Borchards Quarry. If I missed anything, I'll have more traffic in 10 minutes. Seeing the OUTsurance pointsman on your routes is like the feeling you get when you put on those warm, fuzzy slippers on a cold winter evening. It just makes you feel good. The OUTsurance pointsmen are traffic heroes, easing traffic congestion and helping you get where you need to be quickly and safely for the past 20 years. Just another way you always get something out. In proud partnership with KFM 94.5. 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
0: So before the FIFA World Cup 2026 kicks off, McDonald's wants you to brush up on South Africa's national anthem. On the McDonald's Sing Loud, Sing Proud microsite, you can truly learn the national anthem, not just hum along, sing into your phone, get scored on your accuracy, and even unlock the meaning behind each line in your own language. 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Good morning, Andrea from Elsie's River.
14: Good morning, team. Morning, Darren, Sharon,
0: Sip. Hello.
2: Hi, Andrea.
0: So,
14: hello.
0: So, Andrea, before we get to business here, how big is your TV on your wall there?
14: How big is our TV? I don't know.
1: Is it big enough for you?
0: Small, medium, large. Okay, 55 inch. So we're going to double that tomorrow if you win the draw from all the past winners. That's 100 inches of Netflix. Hey?
14: My husband will like that, definitely.
0: Willie. That is absolutely massive. As I said, this is 2.3 meters by 1.3 meters down.
1: Yeah.
0: and you're watching in 4K. I can't help but think when you're watching the actors, you go, oh, you know, Brad Pitt really should start moisturizing. I can see the blackheads in his nose. Huh? Do we need to see that, though?
1: I mean, someone messaged saying their showroom has a 115-inch TV.
12: Whoa.
1: A showroom.
0: Hmm.
1: So 100 inches does give showroom.
0: Why do we always brag when things are measured in inches? Andrea.
14: Yeah.
0: Are you ready for the anthem?
14: I'm ready. Good luck. Yes, I'm ready. Okay. Thank you.
0: Okay, we're going to spin the wheel, but I know what okay. it's going to spit out, all right? Let's just spin it anyway. Sesutu. That's your section, which is?
14: Which one?
0: First two.
14: Oh, the first? Second.
0: Okay. No, not the first. Not the easy part. Nkosi Sikilele Africa. The second verse. Yeah. Okay.
2: Are you feeling confident?
0: Okay. That's where it where it gets a bit...
14: Maybe you can help.
0: No. You entered. You entered. I didn't enter.
1: I'm not going to share that TV and the cash.
0: Okay. Are you ready to put it all out there?
14: Let's go.
0: Okay.
14: Yes. Let's go.
0: And remember, as we start, you got to pick it up straight away and finish it.
14: Okay.
2: Good luck.
0: No, luck. Seriously. Good luck, Andrea. Okay. Your time. Well, not your time. Your anthem. Starts now.

Morene bololo, casi ciao, passai su. O po' di

0: Right. We got there eventually.
1: Yes. Okay.
2: Andre was going to sing everything.
1: I can tell you were reading those lyrics, weren't you?
3: No. I was practicing it since Monday. We sang it Saturday with a Blitzbooker, so I've been practicing.
2: Remember what we said, Darren? Okay. It's a safe space.
1: Absolute safe space.
0: Possible?
1: Yeah, we knew the tune. We knew the tune. You've got yourself 5,000 Rand, Andrea.
3: Awesome. Thanks, guys. Thanks so much.
1: Okay, and maybe tomorrow you will be upgraded to a 100-inch smart TV with soundbar from McDonald's.
3: That would be great. Thanks, guys.
0: Have a great day.
1: Okay, an official sponsor of the FIFA World Cup 2026. That was fun.
0: We need to stitch all of our finalists, all of their verses together.
1: Well, we will do that for tomorrow.
0: I need it in my veins.
1: This is what it actually sounds like at the rugby.
0: Yes.
1: When there's no follow song.
0: Yeah, South Africa,
2: that's
0: Ireland.
2: That's us.
0: The thing is, what I love, we fill each other's gaps.
1: We do, and you know? That's why we're the Rainbow Nation.
0: Correct.
1: Like
0: correct.
1: I say, we do the national anthem in a relay.
2: Exactly. This is my part. As a collective.
1: This is your part, Sherlyn. This is your part, Sips.
2: Stronger together, guys.
0: And all of us have things we must work on.
1: Simonye.
0: Accordingly.
2: We are one.
1: In Kosi Sikilele in Africa. That was fun. All right, let's bang a tune in here. Courthouse, coming up in about 15 minutes' time. I'm told it's lit, y'all, today. Hey, Rami.

0: Town girl, all across the Western Cape. This is KFM Mornings. Tafiq says, yeah, we do the national anthem in cursive. True that. Another question. If you win the TV tomorrow, do you have to present your TV license? Well, I'm the only one with a TV license on this team.
1: I haven't read the T's and C's.
0: Is it a criminal act to share an ID number?
1: Have you ever won a TV, Darren?
0: I actually did win a TV once.
1: Oh. What did they ask of you?
0: But it wasn't actually... I didn't actually win it. It was... My prank back in the day used to be sponsored by LG.
1: Okay. Mm.
0: And then they brought me a TV.
2: Oh. Mm.
0: So there was no...
1: There's no paperwork.
0: ...financial transaction that happened. Yeah. Hey, look. We'll let you worry about that.
1: Yeah.
0: Okay?
1: That's your problem. You win a 100-inch TV, that's your business.
0: If you've got
3: T's
0: your...
3: and C's.
0: If you've got your neighbor's Wi-Fi password and your neighbor's Netflix login, then... I don't know, ask him for the ID book as well. Just go all in. It's up to you. Okay, it is 7:30. Time for your news. First, let's have a look at those roads.
3: 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The roads are busy this morning. In Brackenfell, we've got a crash on De Bron Road and Sheba Street. On the N2 incoming, there's a bus broken down in the left lane at Liesbeek Parkway, and traffic is slowing down from Danefontein Road. More delays on the M5 from Racecourse Road. N1 incoming, traffic backed up at Plattekloof Road. Delays from Wynberg Hill on the M3. And then traffic lights still faulty in Crossroads at Klipfontein Road and Bortitz Quarry. More traffic in 10 minutes.
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5: Goeiemôre, ek is Mark Zion. 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
6: It's important that those issues that are a source of concern, perhaps poor service delivery and other issues, that they are matched by civic participation, and therefore We would urge young people that they must use their voice during this coming local government elections, that the right to vote was hard won through sacrifice.
5: Die staat in die Nafees Modak hofsaak het weer gewys dat die beweerde onderwêreldhelper Ziyad Poel nie geglo kan word nie. 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
1: Good morning, goodness me, what a tournament we're having at the French Open. We are going to have a first-time Grand Slam champion in both the men's and women's draw. This after world number one Aryna Sabalenka crashed out of the tournament in the quarterfinals. She was beaten by Diana Schneider 3-6, 7-5 and 6-love. In the men's draw, Flavio Kaboli came back from a set down to beat Felix Auger-Aliassime 4-6, 6-4, 6-4 and 6-4 in their quarterfinal match. And Matteo Berrettini suffered another injury setback. It's forced him to withdraw from the quarterfinal match against Matteo Arnaldi yesterday, as Arnaldi moved into the final four. And the Springbok Sevens are gearing up for the final leg of the Sevens World Championship in Bordeaux this weekend. Blitzbok Jaden Null admits he feels at home playing under pressure in the thick of a Sevens World title push, and believes the Blitzboks are the best team in the world.
2: Individually, we're probably the best team in the world, and I could say that with a lot of confidence looking at my teammates. Yeah, it's just I think we really become a very dangerous team when we play together and gel as a team. I think everything we're doing currently is building towards the Olympics. I think that is a big focus for me personally and for everyone in the team. So yeah, just for that, I would say is a short-term goal, and then to win the World Series.
1: In cricket news, Sri Lanka beat the West Indies by 41 runs in the first ODI in Kingston, and Lords hosts its 150th Test match, the first international to do so today, when England meets New Zealand in the first Test. England head coach Brendan McCullum danced around if it's the end of Bazball.
7: When it comes to the bowling, like, how do we make sure we're hunting in packs? We've got a lot of collective variance in our bowling group. How do we ensure that we're posing the threats that we need to? And with the bat, you're not out there on your own. You've got someone else at the other end who has complementary skills to you. How do we navigate what's required? Do we need to suck it up for a little bit here? Do we need to find a one? Do we need to rotate strike? Do we need to put the foot down a little bit?
1: You can look forward to that match at 12 o'clock this afternoon, and a little bit later on at about 1:30, Pakistan takes on Australia in the third ODI in Lahore. And finally, Charles Leclerc is staying at Ferrari. He has signed a contract extension with the team that keeps him there until at least the end of the 2028 F1 season. I'll be back with more sport just after 8:30.
8: This is Halima from Summers Away. I spend a lot of time in front of my PC, which can be rather monotonous. But the morning show and the energy of the team keeps me sane and going strong. KFM Mornings with Darren, Sharon and Sibs and you. I love the pop quiz, but I think Sibs would be disappointed in my sports knowledge. 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So I'll just stick to listening.

0: Yes, the bingo players cried just a little here on KFM Mornings. So what's happening at the courthouse is coming up momentarily with Remy's. Where were you, Remy?
1: I was out in Weinberg yesterday.
0: Okay. There's one really hectic story in this morning's courthouse.
1: There is indeed.
0: Which you will hear. Okay, we're going to take a quick break and then we're coming back with it.
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5: EWN traffic with the House of Citroen. The all-new Citroen Basalt is here. 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In Brackenfell, we've got a crash on De Bron Road and Sheba Street. On the N1 incoming, traffic slowing down at Hattercliff Road, with more delays to be expected from Wynberg Hill on the M3, and traffic lights still out in Crossroads at Klipfontein Road and Borchards Quarry. I'll have more traffic in 10 minutes. 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
6: For some, prison is where it ends. For all, court is where it begins. This ain't no TV show. This is the real world. And this is what's happening at the courthouse on KFM Mornings with Ramiz.
7: Okay, so out at the Wynberg Courts yesterday, where Ramiz is hanging about, people coming in, people going out, and asked them all one simple question. And it's this.
8: What are you doing at the courthouse today?
9: My brother was arrested for drug possession.
8: Was that a proven fact?
9: You can't actually get anything from a police station.
8: Mm-hmm.
9: They'll give you limited information.
8: It's still a sensitive case in terms of investigation and all of those kind of things, which I can understand from their side. You're also trying to ascertain what's happening with my brother.
9: Correct. They can tell you what the reason is, which is drug possession. They don't give you quantity. They don't give you any information. So, yeah. A police van came around to where he lives, which is with my dad, and told us that he was arrested.
8: And have you experienced this before with him?
9: No.
8: Has he been involved with a little bit of trouble or?
9: No, not really that I know of. But yeah, I think he's in a very bad headspace. A lot of history of trauma. My mom passed recently. Obviously, we don't understand the impact and we don't understand the release of that.
8: How old is he?
9: 54.
8: He is a grown man and he's making bad decisions.
9: Correct, yeah. And I'm not sure that he was equipped enough to actually make a correct decision.
8: To understand the consequences of it.
9: Spot on, correct.
8: Does he work?
9: No. He hasn't been working for a couple of years now.
8: Even that's also bringing him down, for example.
9: Correct. That's part of the trauma that he's been going through.
8: And then also now living with his father. At 54, if I was him, I would feel the same way.
9: No, agreed. Definitely a bad headspace to be in. There's lots of consequences and it's not excuses. Until I engage with him properly and see where we go from here, I don't know.
8: I hope that your brother gets out and he moves to a path that's better off for him.
9: Thank you. I appreciate that good wishes and we hope and pray for that to happen.
8: And stay blessed.
9: Yeah, so for sure. Stay blessed. Cheers.
8: Hi, ma'am. What are you doing at the courthouse today?
10: I'm coming here, the protection order, and judge say you must bring you another lawyer because this lawyer is not listened to me and that lawyer left me. He say I'm not doing your case anymore.
8: Did you pay the lawyer?
10: No, that's a legal aid, and that lawyer also like go for my husband's side and my husband also go police station. And I don't know what he's talking with the police station. With the
8: is he from South Africa? Or?
10: Yes, he's from here and I'm from Pakistan.
8: Why are you looking for a protection order?
10: Because 12 years I'm married with him and 9 years I'm in here, this country, and he's giving me the leftover food and he chased the girls away and he say you can clean the house and you must look after the children and you must do the everything.

0: I sell my house in Pakistan. I sell my car. He take all my money. He's building a house here. Off of is using my money. Now house is done. And he say, now the new wife must come here for new house. Old wife must go now.
1: How did you meet him?
0: The Muslim single marriage app. He married already three wives and he left the three wives. He
1: had
0: the children. He take the children always from mother. Now he's doing same thing for me. And he say, I'm taking that small child from you and you must go back for your country. Or you must move this house and you must stay in a container. You can't stay here for my house because that's my house. And that's my country. You must leave. Now I talk to the judge and judge also say... Judge also on his side and judge also not listening properly. Judge say, I can't do anything because this lawyer is leave me. She said, no, I can't. You must walk. You must go. If your feet so, that's not my problem. This is your problem. He trying to throw me out for that house.
1: Do you have kids with him?
0: Yeah, I have 6-year-old child. And he adopt my daughter from Pakistan now. He said, no, I didn't adopt. I have all the papers, everything, all the proofs. Is nobody listen to me? And he's laugh at me. I'm crying front of judge and he tell the judge, she just making joke here. She go out and she laugh again. You don't understand this Pakistani drama, people. Even the social worker come in our house and they also shout at me and they say, you must move for this house. You can't stay here for this house because that is his house, not your house. And they say, if you're not moving, we bring the police and we take your children away from you and then you leave this house.
1: Why did you sell your house in Pakistan?
0: Because he promised me I build a house here because I don't have enough money. He built a house. He showed me the BMW car there. He said, that is yours. I come here, I just see that car is standing there like 2-3 days, then that car is gone. Now he buy me the car 6 months ago. Drive, I think, 1 month, and then he take over that again. He said, no, that's my car, I divorce you. And he involved too many ladies. This is South Africa. I can have 20 girlfriend. Why you worry about that? Now he go last month, Indonesia with a girlfriend, and anything I speak, he say, she's lying, she's lying, she's lying. She steal our stuff, she steal the spoon. Why I steal the spoon?
1: Do you have proof that you sold your house in Pakistan for him?
0: Yes, he did tell the social worker, if she's moving out from my house, so then I can give her that money, otherwise I'm not giving. Everybody trying to throw me at the back when the house. He said, new house, new wife, ha ha ha. Then I'm thinking, maybe he's joking, but he's serious. He's throwing my stuff out, and I call the police, he's not giving me food. Even my lawyer say, you must move. I don't want to move because it's my rights here. I'm a legal wife. He bring me from Pakistan, and now he's throwing me out. I don't have anything, and I have small children going to school.
1: I'm so sorry that you are going through this, ma'am.
0: I just need justice. I'm alone here for this country. There's no family, no friend, no money, no house, and he's throwing me out.
1: I hope that you get justice, and I hope that the court is going to see that you need their help.
0: I did send message for Ramaphosa and I did send message everywhere, but no one listening, no one replied.
1: Thank you very much for your time, ma'am.
0: Thank you, bye.
2: Sure, that's devastating, that story.
3: Very much so.
4: Heartbreaking to listen to.
2: And you know what? It seems like that is her last, this is her last lifeline.
5: Yeah. And this seems like this man, his playbook is quite consistent.
2: Yeah.
5: You know, out with the old, in with the new. Mm-hmm. Out the old, in with the new.
2: Yeah.
5: You know, that's how he operates. And then he gets rid of whoever he has at the time.
2: Yeah, yeah.
4: And it's always so interesting, even when women pick up that pattern, they believe that I'm different.
2: Mm-hmm. I'm the last one.
4: I'm the exception to the rule. He'll never do that to me.
5: Yeah.
4: And it's so heartbreaking when they do.
5: And it goes back to the point that you've shared over the years, Darren, where you need to have your own things. Selling that house and trusting that he'll look after you is unfortunately now, you know, not a solid plan.
2: I always said you got to have a runaway fund.
5: Have a fund.
2: That shoebox, that private bank account, you got to have that. You know what? You just never know.
4: Got to take care of yourself in this world.
2: So, look, so social workers aren't helping. Nope. Courts don't seem to help. Let's hope that she does get the help that she needs.
1: Yes, indeed.
2: We'll take your comments on 082-9450-940. Sure, Ramis, that was hectic. Zara Larson, Midnight Sun, here on KFM Mornings at 10 to 8.

0: It's Zara Larson with Midnight Sun here on KFM Mornings. All right, we got, as I thought, we'd got a lot of messages flying through here. People saying, can we do a backup buddy? Can we get this lady a lawyer? We can do all of those things.
1: But it seems like the system is against her at this point.
0: Yeah, I mean, the fact that she's calling on the president, like...
1: Yeah.
0: I mean, there's no higher than that. So she's been through every system so far. Wow. Okay. Here's some of your messages.
2: Man, I feel for that Pakistani woman. She needs a proper lawyer to take her case and kick that guy's ass.
3: Send us his address. You can't do that to women. You can't treat women that way.
4: Somebody needs to help her because this is absolutely shocking. She's vulnerable. She's alone. She really needs help.
5: Damn, my heart is broken in a million pieces for that lady. Sure. How can human beings treat other humans like that? Especially foreigners. That's a human being. That's a mother. That's a woman. I am so pissed.
6: Oh my word, that is just so heartbreaking. God, please step in for that lady.
7: It's not just that it's that man's pattern. It's allowed for that man to have that pattern and to do this to women.
0: Yeah, absolutely right.
1: Sure. And he clearly has like resources to
8: be
1: able to move this way.
9: He really sounds like a terrible person. Mm. Even the fact that he laughs at her and bringing up things as small like as the spoon. He wants to torture this woman on many levels.
0: Yeah, and it's that old trick of let me make you doubt yourself. Yeah. You're the bad person. Well, look, I'll tell you this. There are 3,000 registered legal professionals in Cape Town. We'll find a good one. Mm. Okay.
1: We haven't even touched on the first story. Ramiz, was there a sensed a bit of judgment there? For 50 living with dad, hey?
8: I mean, he just made a wrong decision. I think that.
1: And I'm assuming it's the younger brother now.
8: It's the younger brother that
1: you
8: was
1: were talking
8: there,
1: to.
8: Yes. Yeah. But I mean, it was his first time, so.
0: At 54, you're not living with dad.
8: Yeah,
0: you're waiting for the house.
1: Oh, I thought you were taking care of dad.
0: You're waiting.
8: You're waiting with dad.
0: I'm waiting with dad. That's what you're doing.
8: Yeah.
0: Oh. Yeah, okay. Good job, Ramiz. That is what's happening at the courthouse this week.
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9: In your traffic this morning in Bishop Lavis, we've got a crash on Lavis Drive at Sky Road. In Brackenfell, a crash on Debron Road and Sheba Street. Into incoming, we've got a bus broken down in the left lane at Liesbeek Parkway. Traffic is slowing down from Danefontein Road and more delays on the M5 from Ottery Road. N1 incoming, traffic backed up at Plattekloof Road with more delays from Wynberg Hill on the M3 and traffic lights still faulty in Crossroads at Klipfontein Road and Borchards Quarry Road. If I missed anything, you can still WhatsApp us on 082-945-0940.
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17: Calls for caution amid severe weather and support to stop American military action in Iran. Good morning, I'm Mark Zion. Precautionary measures have been implemented in the Garden Route National Park amid severe weather conditions. The Weather Service has issued an Orange Level 8 warning for disruptive rainfall in parts of the Garden Route and Central Karoo districts. Just weeks ago, devastating floods swept through the region, claiming 11 lives across the province. SANParks spokesperson JP Lowe.
18: In the Zizigama section, all hikers on the auto trail have been safely evacuated and all water-based activities and hiking trails have been suspended due to the increased risk posed by unstable trees and potential windfalls resulting from the recent storms.
17: The Western Cape government has pledged its full support to police efforts to bring those responsible for the recent deadly attacks on Mozambican nationals in Mossel Bay to justice. Hundreds of foreign nationals fled their homes after more than 50 shacks were torched during the unrest. And Ntuthuzelo Nene reports.
19: Premier Ellen Wendy says concerns about weaknesses in South Africa's immigration system can never be used to justify violence.
20: We've said to the police that we will make available our resources to make sure that we quell any uprising. We must make sure that we deal with this properly and decisively.
19: Wendy says the rule of law must always prevail and has called on residents to treat everyone with dignity and respect. Ntuthuzelo Nene, Eyewitness News.
17: Alleged political fixer Brown Mokgotsi is expected to know today if his application to be released was successful after spending 3 weeks behind bars. Mokgotsi was nabbed by a SAPS multidisciplinary team immediately after his testimony at the Madlanga Commission. He's accused of staging an assassination attempt on his own life in Vosloorus in November last year. Mokgotsi faces charges including perjury, defeating the ends of justice and unlawful possession of a firearm. And in international news, the U.S. House of Representatives has supported a resolution seeking to stop American military action in Iran. This is a symbolic move, dealing a political blow to President Donald Trump as efforts to find a deal with Tehran stagnate. Weeks of complicated talks have not managed to reach a deal to end the war started by Israel and the U.S. in late February and to reopen the Strait of Hormuz. Cape Town reaches a high of 18, Sutherland 6, Robertson 14, Clane William 20. Your top story on EWN this hour, precautionary measures have been implemented in the Garden Route National Park amid severe weather conditions.
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0: It's Real Love from Martin Garrix here on KFM Mornings. 10 after 8. It's Throwback Thursday today. 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

0: 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In your traffic in Bishop Lavers, we've got a crash on Lavers Drive at Sky Road. In Brackenfell, there's a crash on Debron Road and Sheba Street. Into incoming, a bus broken down in the left lane at Liesbeek Parkway. And traffic is slowing down from Danefontein Road with more delays on the M5 from Racecourse Road. N1 incoming, traffic backed up at Platterkloof Road with delays from Wynberg Hill on the M3. 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
3: All right, we dive into the archive here on Thursdays. Now, TV license is a hot topic, right? We're giving away a 100-inch TV tomorrow on the show. 100 inches of pure joy, right? What a TV.
0: Oh, that's huge.
3: It's 2.3 meters by 1.3 meters
4: big. And the timing could not have been better.
3: Well, that's why McDonald's are giving it away in time for the World Cup, okay? So... Then the questions arose like, okay, well, do I have to have a TV license to accept the TV?
0: Such a South African question.
3: Of course it is.
0: Just to check, guys.
5: Can I circumvent the rules?
3: Well, you know, when I was, the last time I bought a TV, I was shopping at a certain place that sells TVs. And I was like, yeah, I want this one. And the guy said, okay, sir, can you just have your ID for to TV license?
0: Of course.
3: I was like, wah. I said, look, bro, you want to make a sale here? Huh? I'm not paying.
6: No, man.
3: I'm not paying the TV license. He said, well, then, unfortunately, sir, I cannot sell it to you. Yeah.
0: It's the rules.
3: I said to the guy, I said, bro, like, listen. Have you paid your TV license?
4: You are South African.
3: He said, yes. I said, can I use your ID number? He says, no, I'm not allowed to do that anymore. I said, come on, man, one last dance.
0: Shame.
3: He says, no.
4: you want it to be his swan song.
0: And you know he helped a few people.
3: Absolutely.
0: As many as he could.
3: To make a sale. And I was devastated because he wouldn't. But then my question was, let me phone my father-in-law. Pops, are you up to date? No. Oh.
5: Do you have to have a driver's license to buy a car?
4: Yes.
6: Yeah.
5: You have to. Okay.
3: To buy a car?
4: Yes.
3: Really?
6: Yeah.
4: Yes. I bought one in January and they were like, driver's license, ma'am.
5: Was that not for the registration, though?
3: I think that's for the registration. You don't have to have a driver's license to buy a car.
4: Because I'm sure they can't allow you to drive.
5: Yeah,
4: out
5: makes
4: of the
5: sense.
4: Lot.
3: Yeah, but I can buy a car and I'm not ever going to drive
0: that more
3: it.
0: Insurance purposes. Possibly.
3: Yeah, that'll be insurance.
4: Also, this is a legitimate place. You there with your car dealerships? Yeah. I don't know what's going on there.
3: Yeah, no, I don't think that's true.
4: Hey?
3: I think that's just for registration.
0: No man, surely you can't buy a car without a license.
3: Yeah. Why not? It doesn't mean you're driving the car. What if I have a chauffeur, and I don't actually want to drive? But I've got the money to buy the car.
4: I guess it's up to the dealership.
3: We'll check that, but I don't think that is the case. Because, you know, unpaid TV license, you see the story come all the time. Are they going to finally do away with it? No, they're still trying to get this going. 73% of unpaid TV licenses in South Africa, 73% of unpaid TV licenses in South Africa. Do you want me to say that again?
0: Mm-hmm.
3: What percentage did I say? 73% of unpaid SABC TV licenses are owed by government entities and officials themselves.
0: What an interesting fact.
5: Even the system doesn't believe in the system.
3: Exactly right.
0: Show us how, system.
3: Yes, totaling 35 million around, well, it's 75% of 750 million rand in unpaid TV license. So this is the thing that just keeps going around. That's what happened with this guy. Mm. So for 4 years, he's been getting a call from the attorneys. In particular, he's been getting a call from Dumasani. Dumasani, 4 years, paid TV license, paid TV license. Now, this was the problem. This TV license is not even for this man. This TV license was for this man's father. And they're coming for him. But they got, like, the same name, you know?
0: Oh, shame.
5: Okay, I had that as well.
3: Really?
5: After my dad passed. Yeah, but you must pay. I was like, bruh, he's not yet.
3: He's dead.
5: Yeah.
3: The man's dead.
0: How long did they bother you for, Brad?
5: 3 years, probably.
0: No.
3: Damn.
5: Yeah. Because it gets passed on, you know? Gets passed around.
3: Yeah. Okay, so let's deal with this. This, I could literally do one of these a day.
5: Yeah.
3: This is in my inbox every day. So-and-so is getting called unpaid TV license.
5: Yeah.
3: Here we go.
2: Oh. I'm very well wackered, Simpson. How are you doing?
3: I am fantabulous.
7: No problem.
3: Okay, I'm going to put you on hold. So
2: they're phoning Trevor now.
4: She's already having a good time.
3: It's her husband.
8: Hello.
9: Hello, sir. Dumasani, I'm phoning from SABC TV Licensing.
8: Yes.
9: But regarding the Christian... hello, me.
8: Yes.
9: Where's the money?
8: You're never going to get the money.
9: Why is that?
8: Because the man is dead.
9: But now where's the TV?
8: What's it got to do with where the TV is? The man is dead for 4 years. You've been sending a bill for him for 4 years.
9: We must collect that TV.
8: You can't collect it. It doesn't belong to you. He bought it out of his money, man.
9: No.
8: Don't you come tell me you must come collect the TV. It doesn't belong to you.
9: The TV's still working.
8: The TV, I don't have a TV.
9: No one's paying that TV license. But
8: no,
9: that,
8: because no one's going to pay it because the man's dead.
9: But that TV is still working. So somebody is watching that TV for free.
8: No, it's not my problem because first of all, I wasn't the owner of the TV.
9: But what was the relation?
8: He was my father.
9: Well, you're the next in the family tree line.
8: It doesn't matter. Are you trying to tell me that I'm the owner of that TV?
9: I'm being suspicious now, yes.
8: You can take your suspicion and shove it up your fucking ass because it does not belong to me. I'm not Christian. I'm Trevor.
9: Are you trying to get to pay the pension fees for the normal TV license?
8: I beg your pardon? Let me tell you a story, my friend. I've got my own fucking TV license. You want to come check it? Come to my house. I've got my own fucking TV license. Now you are getting on my t- Don't you phone me.
9: You say I'm getting on your what?
8: I said you're getting on my nerves.
9: I thought you said something else.
8: What did you think I said?
9: I thought you said the tits.
8: What? Did you swear at me now?
9: I didn't f***ing swear at you, sir.
8: Oh, you didn't f***ing swear, but you said the f***ing word. Now, I suggest you go do your paperwork.
9: We need to find that TV and redistribute.
8: You can't do f*** all because it doesn't belong to you. You didn't pay for it.
9: That's now property of the government. Because
8: don't talk f*** to me, man.
9: No, I'm beautiful.
2: Wicked?
9: Yeah.
2: I'm sorry about the swearing. I can't believe he doesn't have a good... Are you going to pay him back now?
9: Yeah, I'm going to.
2: Trevor says, Wacken Simpson says to Trevor, I'm suspicious. You can take your suspicion and stick it up your f***ing mouth. Oh, Wacken, then you must...
9: I'm going to...
2: Trevor, put the phone up. With a goodbye. People... Oh, my gosh, that was you brilliant. You, that was brilliant.
9: Mr. Malum.
8: Yes.
9: Have you calmed down now?
8: It's not my license, so get off my back.
9: I'm not on your back.
8: Let me tell you a little story.
9: I don't. It's not bedtime, Seb. Save your stories for bedtime.
8: With
9: my back.
8: Yes, you come get clever here by my gate, and I will show you.
2: You must come to the gate if you want. You must come to my gate.
10: Trevor, there.
9: Trevor.
10: Yes.
9: I want you to speak to my supervisor.
10: Yes.
2: Trevor.
10: Yes.
2: That was Wicked Simpson.
4: No, man.
9: Are you doing, Trev?
10: I'm doing all right, man. I'm doing all right. I'm doing all right.
2: Oh, my gosh, Trevor, you're funny.
0: She's great.
3: She's fantastic. Do you want anybody pranked?
4: Bring that energy.
3: Well, the Chaos Merchant is ready to help. Okay, Darren S@KFM.co.za. California girls from Katie now.
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0: It's Katy Perry, California Girls, here on KFM Mornings. My inbox is now full with wives wanting to set up their husbands, which is fantastic.
1: I love it.
0: Watch this space.
1: May that energy never die. Keep going.
2: Was such a great ad because she loved that prank.
0: That she just rejoiced. Your message is here on the WhatsApp telephone.
3: Darren, you should be a comedian. Yes, like it. Laat ik mijn maag vroeg ochtend zeer lachen.
4: What a beautiful and infectious laugh is that. I had such a giggle now. You made my day.
0: I'm gonna... That is from the gut.
2: At some point she says, Darren, whack it, and then she just laughs.
1: That's it.
2: That's the chat. I'm laughing. I'm enjoying this.
0: Okay, pop me an email, darrenS@kfm.co.za. Doesn't have to be about a TV license, please. Okay, got enough of those already. 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
5: Goeiemôre, ek is Mark Zion. 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
6: In the Atacama section, all hikers on the auto trail have been safely evacuated and all water-based activities and hiking trails have been suspended due to the increased risk posed by unstable trees and potential windfalls resulting from the recent storms.
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1: EWN Sport with Rexona. It won't let you down. We'll start with tennis news, where we are inching closer to the final at Roland Garros. And whoever wins, whether it's the men's or women's draw, will be a first-time Grand Slam champion. This after world number one Aryna Sabalenka crashed out of the tournament in the quarterfinals, beaten by Diana Schneider 3-6, 7-5 and 6-love. In the men's draw, Flavio Cavoli came from a set down to beat Felix Auger-Aliassime 4-6, 6-4, 6-4 and 6-4 in their quarterfinal match. Unfortunately, Matteo Berrettini had suffered another injury. It forced him to withdraw from his quarterfinal match early against Matteo Arnaldi. Arnaldi moving on to the semi-finals. And in rugby news, the Springbok Sevens are gearing up for the final leg of the Sevens World Series. Blitzbok Jaden Nell on the team coming up short in Spain last weekend.
7: Yeah, to be honest, my first time losing was now second place in Spain, so not a nice feeling because obviously I won my first two tournaments, which is something not a lot of people can say, so yeah.
1: In Formula One news, Charles Leclerc is staying at Ferrari. He has signed a contract extension with the team that keeps him there until at least the end of the 2028 F1 season. And in cricket news, Lords hosts its 150th test match today. the first international venue to do so. It's when England take on New Zealand in the first test. You can look forward to that game at 12 o'clock this afternoon. And at 1:30 this afternoon, Pakistan takes on Australia in the third ODI in Lahore. And yesterday, Sri Lanka beat the West Indies by 41 runs in the first ODI in Kingston. If you haven't heard, Shield is now Rexona, a brand you've trusted for years, is stepping forward with a bold new name. 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

0: One Republic, Need Your Love, here on KFM Mornings. Okay, so we've got our contest coming up with the Ford Territory. You'll get to take it for a spin for 2 weeks. How lekker. Mm. But in the meantime, you can win 5,000 Rand. That 2 week spin, it will be a draw, all right, of everybody who won. So whether you're the family planner, the overpacker, the playlist captain, share what makes your family unique for a chance to win 5,000 Rand and a shot at that grand prize that I just told you about. 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
1: easy
0: setup? 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We've had all different types of families, which is what it's all about. Okay. What's perhaps your unique road trip journey? Where do you go that nobody else does? Hmm? Got your little special place?
1: Yeah. Tell us. And gatekeep.
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5: Good morning. How are you?
4: Good, thank you. So,
5: amazing.
4: You're in Somerset West.
5: I am.
4: Your road trip will consist of 5 generations.
5: That is correct. Can you believe it?
4: So, which generation are you, Chanel? Where do you fit in the 3?
5: Number 4. So, it's my great-grandmother, and then it's my grandfather, and then my mother, and then myself, and then my sister just had a little baby that's 6 weeks old.
4: Wow. 6 weeks old.
6: Brand new.
5: Mm. Yes.
4: So you've got your, say, mother, your grandfather, and then your great-grandmother.
5: Yes. So my great-grandmother, she's living with my grandfather and my grandmother at the moment.
4: Sure. And how old is she?
5: So she's 99. My grandparents are in their 70s. My grandfather's turning 80 this year.
4: Mm-hmm.
5: And then my mother just turned 50 in May.
4: Okay.
5: And then my sister and myself.
4: Okay, and you're watching your 20s, late 20s.
5: Yes, I'm turning 28 and my sister's 25.
4: Sure. So how cool would this road trip be for all of you?
5: Huh? That would be insane.
4: Goodness me. Listen, I need you to do one thing for me. When is your great-grandmother turning 100?
5: 15th of April next year.
4: Okay. So we're going to jot that down because we always celebrate the centenary birthdays when somebody turns 100. Yes, and it's a very rare thing, obviously.
0: And always such an interesting conversation.
4: Yeah.
6: Some people get letters from the king. You get a phone call from KFM Mornings.
4: That's it, yeah.
5: And you know, the very sad thing is she believed with her whole heart that she turned 100 this year, but she saw on her cake it's only 99 and she wasn't very happy.
6: pull the trigger too early.
0: Just
6: then.
0: One more year, Omar. Just one more year to go.
5: Just hold on.
4: Okay. Well, look, how blessed you are to have all these fantastic people in your life. Now, look, if there's anybody that knows anybody turning 100 this year or perhaps next year, send us the details. It's mornings@kfm.co.za. We diarize it, and then when it comes up, we chat to them, do something nice for them. It's just beautiful. Okay, so right now, for you, Chanel, your 5-generational road trip comes alive. You got 5,000 rand in cash.
5: Oh, well done.
4: Okay.
6: Nice spoil.
4: And maybe you'll get the grand prize of a weekend African safari getaway and an extra 5,000 rand cash and 2 unforgettable weeks behind the wheel of the new Ford Territory.
5: Oh, how amazing would that be? We can go on our honeymoon.
4: Oh, okay.
6: Maximize that 2 weeks.
4: So great grand is out of this one then.
6: Oh, we're doing it all. Yeah. Going everywhere.
4: Okay.
5: Yes.
4: Cool. Very cool, Chanel. Well done. Congrats.
5: Thank you so much for the call.
4: And maybe come Friday next week, you'll get that honeymoon.
6: Yeah.
5: I'll be waiting.
0: Good luck.
6: Love to the family. Bye-bye.
4: Ciao,
5: thank
4: ciao.
5: You. Bye-bye.
4: Cheers. Bye-bye.
6: That's amazing.
4: Hey.
6: Oh, so fortunate to have so many family members still with you.
4: Yeah.
6: Sure.
4: Yeah. How's that for genetics?
0: Special.
6: Like, everyone's living long.
4: Yeah. Conan Gray, vodka cranberry now.

0: Conan Gray, Vodka Cranberry. And that sets us into the starting blocks of a thing we called the Vinyl Classic. Okay, Sherlyn, Sibs, you're on the table. Sherlyn, I think, yes?
1: You won yesterday. Why bring one woman when you can bring two? This is my favorite Russian pop duo. I wanna pull you closer, closer, a classic from the year 2002.

0: What a throwback. Those who get it will get it. It's Tattoo with Mulcha Gay.
1: Where did you find this stuff? I stopped at all the things she said. I didn't hear anything after that. You
0: do
1: bring
0: you
1: Smoke
0: not
1: Machine.
0: Know this
1: you bring,
0: song.
1: You clearly bought the album and listened to the whole thing.
0: No, but also these are all of the songs I used to drool to back in the day. And whenever you hear these songs, you make me feel so crazy. But then I look at Ramiz's face and then I'm like, oh, cool. I'm not the only one who drooled to this music. If you draw to that, please vote for it. Come on, Tattoo for the win this morning. What a throwback.
2: Okay. Get that one vote from Ramiz. So this song is so good that it was originally released by a country artist, and then an R&B group took it to the very top. I swear.

0: like a hug.
1: It is.
0: It's like a warm hot chocolate. Mm-hmm. A hot chocolate.
1: With a little circular rub on the back.
0: Oh, really? Mm. The best. It's all for one. It's all for one with I Swear. We're taking it back to the 90s with the most nostalgic song.
1: You know what I mean with the circular? Yeah. So, like, if it's somebody that is family, someone that you love, mm-hmm. then you can circular rub on their back when you hug them.
0: Or like when they play with your hair.
1: If it's a colleague, then it's a pat.
2: Like a tap, yeah.
0: I've seen Ramiz give you a good back massage.
1: Like you're burping
0: good
1: a baby.
3: There.
1: You can only... But Ramiz, you're allowed to circle my back.
2: I've seen Ramiz doing a lot more to your back.
0: Yeah.
2: In the studio.
0: So this feels like a Ramiz... back rub special.
1: Yes. I absolutely endorse this.
2: No, guys, we are either at the office or going to the office. Let's keep things professional. Let's go jawling.
1: No, your song is garbage, Sheldon. Yours is garbage. Really.
2: Come on, Cape Town, Western Cape. I'm going to need your help. Tattoo.
1: But I am a chaos merchant, so I'm also up for the
2: chaos. Let's go jawling, man. But
0: keep me in the game. If I lose today, I'm out.
1: You know what I think? I always think... How is this going to sound at 6:25 tomorrow morning when we repeat the vinyl classic win from today?
2: I'm just thinking of all of the babies who are already in school. Tomorrow, if we vote for that song, we can be jawling into the Friday on our way to work.
0: I'm thinking of that cold front coming in. We're going to be cozy.
2: I'm thinking about carrying your own weather.
4: Yeah.
2: Don't worry about the rain or shine. Market you are madam, the sunshine.
0: Think about that first cup of coffee.
2: You are the jewel.
0: Think about you wearing your best, coziest coat, stepping into the car.
2: Think about your hips.
0: I Swear.
2: Think about your hips. Let's warm up those hips. Come on.
1: Okay.
2: Come on, Cape Town. Let's go.
1: Okay. 082-945-0940.
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1: 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There can only be one winner.
0: Keep me in the game, Western Cape.
2: Let's go jawling.
1: Is it a warm hug or is it going to feel like you are stuck in a Hello Kitty doll? Here are the votes.
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10: 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Sibs.
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15: Sibs for the win.
0: Yes.
16: Sips for the win, please.
0: Yes. Okay, silence on set.
1: That was the right.
2: People said warm hug.
1: Yes, all right. 1994 this was.
0: Yeah.
1: All for one, I swear.

0: All for one, I swear.
1: Well done, Sibs.
0: Beautiful.
2: Tomorrow we meet again.
3: We fight again.
0: And that is our show today. Bring tomorrow, end of the road from
2: end Boys, of the week, yeah.
0: Boys to Men. Because those two songs were fighting for number one at the time. They both came out at the same time.
2: So what an era.
0: End of the road one, 16 weeks. It's amazing how I retain this info.
2: Because it's your favorite musical decade.
0: Well, you're absolutely right about that. Yeah.
3: Did you just call yourself amazing?
2: Yeah. A musical library. Hey?
0: Encyclopedia.
2: Yes.
3: Sims, we are so lucky to work with this amazing gent every day.
2: Who needs ChatGPT?
0: You know what it came from. That was the start of my radio career. And was always very nervous on air.
2: Yeah.
0: Didn't have a voice, was scared to like say something like I would say today. Mm-hmm. So the way I filled up my time was facts about music.
2: Yeah. We all started that way.
0: So
2: about
0: do you
2: bands
0: know,
2: and songs and albums.
0: I used to list the whole band.
2: Yeah.
0: And the drummer on this song was.
3: You were building your confidence and look at you now.
0: Time and temperature, here we go. What a show. So some of that has been retained. I'm surprised. Listen, have yourself.
2: What's the time? What's the temperature?
0: It's currently 15 degrees at 9:02.
3: 9:02, very specific.
0: 9:02, don't touch that dial. Listen, have yourself a wonderful day. Brace yourselves if you're on the garden route. It is going to be another day of rain. Tomorrow it'll be lighter and be better for you. But hold firm today. We'll see you tomorrow at 6 o'clock. It's Friday tomorrow. Can't wait.
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5: Good morning, I'm Mark Zion. Durban Hawks commander Gavin Jacob has admitted to not following the proper procedures in the handling of a major drug bust. Jacob testified at the Madlanga Commission yesterday regarding the June 2021 drug bust at a depot in Isipingo, where police intercepted a shipping container carrying 541 kilograms of cocaine. That cocaine was stolen from the Hawks offices in Port Shepstone a few months later.
6: Are you even bound by the national instruction applicable to drug seizures, DPCI?
7: Yes, definitely. The national instructions apply to the police holistically.
6: Now, sitting here today, focusing only on what you have covered with advocacy law, can you say to us that you complied fully with that national instruction?
7: Honestly, no, Commissioner.
5: Jacob continues with his testimony today. An investigation into an apparent taxi-related shooting in Masipumelele continues. Two men were killed in yesterday's attack. The police's Ndake Gwala says no arrests have yet been made and has appealed to anyone with information to come forward.
8: Ocean View Police responded to reports of a shooting at about 15 minutes to 7. And upon arrival, they found the lifeless bodies of two males aged 41 and 42 on the street with gunshot wounds. The motive for the shooting is suspected to be taxi-related.
5: Precautionary measures have been implemented in the Garden Route National Park amid severe weather conditions. The Weather Service has issued an Orange Level 8 warning for disruptive rainfall in parts of the Garden Route and Central Karoo districts. The river mouth at Nature's Valley remains open and no flooding has been reported within the rest of the camp. Sand Park spokesperson JP Lowe says both Nature's Valley and Blokrans are, however, currently experiencing power outages.
9: Due to saturated ground conditions, the waterfall trail and all hiking trails within the Storm's Rivermouth Rest Camp have been temporarily closed.
5: And finally, fans and advocates are praising Tom Holland after the Spider-Man actor candidly discussed his struggles with heavy dyslexia. Holland revealed he has rejected multiple offers to host Saturday Night Live because of the show's fast-paced environment. Because SNL relies heavily on live cue cards, Holland explains the fear of trying to read shifting words has kept him from taking the stage. Cape Town reaches a high of 18, Stellenbosch and Paarl 17, Robertson 14, and a cool 10 degrees for Laingsburg and Beaufort West. Recapping your top story on EWN this hour, Durban Hawks commander Gavin Jacob has admitted to not following the proper procedures in the handling of a major drug bust.
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0: Halsey without me on KFM 94.5. Thank you, Darren Sherlin and Sibs. They're back again tomorrow morning. And now it's me, Tracy Lang. Thursday morning, it's finally downhill to the weekend, and it's really going to be so good. We've got a lot of fun coming up in the show, catching up with the KFM crew, driven by Jatua, and also Amazon has dropped something new. I'll share more on that during the course of the show. You just stay locked on because the music's going to be good. Welcome to it.
1: Good morning and happy Thursday. Let's take a look at the traffic. On the N2 incoming, the bus broken down at Liesbeek Parkway has been cleared. Traffic is slow from Daneyfontein Road and delays on the M5 from Racecourse Road. And then faulty traffic lights in Mitchell's Plain at AZ Berman Drive and Highlands Drive, and as well as in Crossroads at Klipfontein Road and Borchards Quarry Road. If there's anything we've missed, let me know on 082-945-0940. I'm Tashvi with your traffic.

0: It's Megan Trainor and Made You Look. It's KFM 94.5. If you've just tuned in, it is really good to have you along. If you're still out on the roads, I've got a traffic update for you next.
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9: Taking a look at your traffic on the N2 incoming, there's an accident in the left lane before Lisbeck Parkway. Traffic is slow moving from Daniefontein Road and delays on the M5 North from Racecourse Road. And then we've got a WhatsApp in saying, good morning. The caution, there is a fender bender on the N1 in the right lane after Platteklof. Their tyre has burst from a truck, so please drive with caution. And then in Mitchell's Plain at AZ Berman Drive and Highlands Drive, traffic lights are not working, as well as in Crossroads at Klipfontein Road and Borchards Quarry Road. If there's anything else, let me know on 082-945-0940. I'm Tash V with your traffic.
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1: David Derman, an old friend on KFM 94.5. Now, I'm sure there are many classic car lovers. And if you're one of them, then you're going to want to keep your eyes on the Cape Roads this coming Sunday. Not this coming Sunday, next coming Sunday, the 14th of June. The Wild Buggers Beach Buggy Club. They're rolling out the Rise Coast to Winelands Cruise. We're talking about spectacular 170-kilometer scenic convoy packed with classic beach buggies, roaring budget bugs, and iconic old-school VW beaters. It's going to be a full-day event for the entire family, which sounds absolutely epic. They're meeting at Forrester's Arms in Newlands at 9 a.m., then they hit the road at 9:30, and then they make stops at Groot Constantia and Simonstown before finishing at Constantia Rugby Club. This sounds absolutely epic. Go and find out more because they're an awesome team. You can also just reach them at anton@wildbuggers.co.za.
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0: This is the perfect song to throw forward to the office anthems in the next 20 minutes. Now, all I want from you is the songs that takes me back to the late 90s, early 2000s. However, I also will allow any song by Peebo Bryson. Send them to me in a voice note, please. 082-945-0940. And we'll get into it from 10 past 10.
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0: She kind of has questions on KFM 94.5. On the way, I've got really good songs. I've even got Maroon 5 with some sugar. I feel like I need some sugar this morning. So I'm grabbing another cup of coffee. I have Tom Grennan, Shazza, and then it's your songs for the office anthems. But let's just check in on your traffic.
1: A hot drink sounds pretty good round about now. Let's take a look at your roads. On the N2 incoming, the accident before Leswick Parkway has been cleared, but there is a vehicle broken down in the centre lane at Leswick Parkway. Traffic is slow moving from Daneyfontein Road and delays on the M5 North from Racecourse Road. And then traffic lights not working in Mitchell's Plain at AZ Berman Drive and Highlands Drive, as well as in Crossroads at Klipfontein Road and Borchards Quarry Road. If there's anything else we've missed, send me a WhatsApp on 082-945-0940. I'm Tash V with your traffic.
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2: So for the office anthems this morning, songs for late 90s, early 2000s as part of Throwback Thursday. But I did say, if we go a little bit older, for a song by Peebo Bryson, it is perfectly fine. And that's what I'm starting with.
3: Beauty and the Beast. Rest in peace, Peebo Bryson.

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2: Good morning, Tracy. Can you please play Fairground for the Office Anthems this morning? Love.

0: That felt so, so good. Loved it. Thank you very much. The Office Anthems. We'll do it again tomorrow. And already I've taken a look at some of the songs coming through now already and thinking, sure, I wonder if I shouldn't save them for tomorrow because they are just going to be perfect. It's the perfect Friday energy. Your EWN News is on the way next.
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11: Goeiemôre, ek is Mark Zion. 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
12: Ocean View Police responded to reports of a shooting at about 15 minutes to 7. And upon arrival, they found the lifeless bodies of 2 males aged 41 and 42 on the street with gunshot wounds. The motive for the shooting is suspected to be taxi-related.
11: Salga moedig jong mense aan om te stem tydens die komende plaaslike regeringsverkiesings. 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
13: We would urge young people that they must use their voice during this coming local government elections, that the right to vote was hard won through sacrifice.
11: Ons kyk hoe lyk die temperature. Kaapstad bereik 'n maksimum van 18 grade, Swellendam 14, Woester 15 en Grabouw 16. 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

0: Mushlane G on KFM 94.5. 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

0: You know what? It's one of those songs, the ending is my favorite, but the ending also means the song is over. But it's good. Coolio, it's Gangsta's Paradise. And this is KFM 94.5. Still on the way before the end of the hour, we'll get into some Benson Boone. And I'm going to see if I can squeeze in some Whitney Houston.
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0: I'm so glad I could squeeze it in. Whitney Houston, When You Believe. This is KFM 94.5. And I think that song is so apt purely for yesterday's chat with my world-changing woman, Kyra Lopesha. If you missed the chat, go and check it out on primemediaplus.com. Go and check out under Tracy Lang. But it's so interesting. She said, the important thing in life, very important, is just to believe, because things will definitely work out. So definitely go and check it out. Let's first check in on your traffic and then we'll head into the final hour of the show.
1: Thanks, Trace. Let's take a look at the roads for final time this hour. In Mitchell's Plain at AZ Berman Drive and Highlands Drive, traffic lights are faulty, as well as in Crossroads at Klipfontein Road and Borchards Quarry Road. And then, of course, there are roadworks on the N1 incoming in the left lane before De Kloof Lodge. If we've missed anything, send me a WhatsApp on 082-945-0940. I'm Tash V with your traffic.
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Stido on KFM 94.5. Now, I often reference this account that I follow at Mayileni underscore BM, where he shares amazing things about South Africa. It's called 365 Good Things on Threads. And then every day he shares something amazing about South Africa, but not just the regular facts. Now, this week, the one post that really got me, he said, can we just bear in mind that before influencers were selling quiet luxury, South Africans were arriving at weddings, funerals, and church in a Toyota Cressida, however you pronounce it. We know it as a Cressida. Others will call it a Cressida. Point is, you weren't rich because you owned a Cressida. You owned a Cressida because you were rich. That's how people saw it in South Africa. And if it had lace seat covers, a tape deck, and your uncle drove it with one hand, then you had reached peak success. Hey, come on, the memories. You know I'm right. You know, you probably have a family member who had a Cressida. Hey, listen, that was the epitome of class. Yeah, good memories, good memories.

0: Leona Lewis and Bleeding Love on KFM 94.5. 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We are encouraging you to a night with us in August this coming year for the 2026 Ballistas for Bread in association with Lucky Star, and it's hosted by the Peninsula School Feeding Association. 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
3: 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Some even say that when his mama told him to get a job, he hired himself.

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4: Good morning, I'm Mark Zion. Disaster risk officials remain on high alert in the Garden Route amid severe weather conditions. The Weather Service has issued an Orange Level 8 warning for disruptive rainfall in parts of that region and the Central Karoo District. The Garden Route District Municipality's Hadman Peters.
5: Dozens of low-lying bridges and river crossings are currently flooded. As a result, a number of roads remain closed due to flooding, rock falls, landslides.
4: The state in the Nafiz Modak trial continued to challenge the credibility of alleged underworld fixer Ziad Poole yesterday after confronting him with cell phone evidence suggesting he lied under oath. Meanwhile, Poole denies acting on Modak's instructions, insisting he was taking direction from the late Andre Fabing, a known associate of Modak. The matter is set to resume on Monday. And the IEC says special votes will be available to eligible voters during the upcoming local government elections. Western Cape Electoral Officer Michael Hendrickser says the other category of special votes are those persons who are infirm or disabled or highly pregnant. He says, however, not everyone is eligible for a special vote.
6: Persons who are in hospitals are outside of the voting district. We cannot accommodate every person, so if you're in hospital, unfortunately, you will not be able to vote.
4: Now for a look at your temperatures. Cape Town reaches a high of 18 degrees, Stellenbosch and Paarl 17, Robertson 14, and a cool 10 degrees for Laingsburg and Beaufort West. Recapping your top story on EWN this hour, disaster risk officials remain on high alert in the Garden Route amid severe weather conditions.
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2: Now, when the KFM crew rolls through the Cape, you just know something exciting is going down. It's driven by Jatour, and they are hitting the streets and bringing those unbeatable KFM vibes to every corner of the mother city. Now, you need to stay locked in on their journey by following along on socials with the hashtag Jatour KFM crew. Now, let's find out what exactly is happening today. Morning, Dylan. Now, I know the Jatour dashing has been turning heads everywhere it goes. But if you had to choose one thing, just one thing that you're loving the most about it, what would it be?
3: Good morning, Chasey. So for me, it has to be the design of the Jatour dashing, because the Jatour just has such a bold, modern look that people genuinely, when I tell you genuinely, Tracy, they stop, they hoot at us, they smile and they're waving, and they take a second to look. And that just feels so liquor when you're driving the Jatour dashing.
2: Oh, that makes so much sense. Now time for a little teaser. Give us a clue about where you are heading.
3: Let's just say, Tracy, we're swapping ordinary for adventure today. And I'm excited because the weather is showing up today. So we're exploring one of the Western Cape's hidden gems, meeting some incredible people and creating unforgettable memories along the way, of course. So if you're following our journey, keep your eyes on our socials, because there may be, a few surprises waiting for you.
2: Thanks, Dylan. If you spot the KFM crew cruising around in their slick Jatour rides, don't just drive by. 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

0: One of my favorite collaborations, John Legend and Ludacris. Best thing you ever had. This is KFM 94.5, and that is how I say goodbye. Tomorrow is Friday, and flow jokes are going to reign supreme. So you can get them through to me now already. I know Ibi gets very excited when he sees them, and then he makes sure that I get them as well. So you can send them from now. I'm back tomorrow, and Ibi is up next. I hope you have a lekker afternoon.
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2: And welcome to Quarter to the Weekend, Klein Vrijdag, Throwback Thursday on KFM Lunch. My name is EB Inglis, with you until 3 o'clock this afternoon. A big thanks to Tracy Lang. Back again tomorrow for the Flow Joke Friday edition of a show between 9 and 12. And we're definitely going to throw it back. We're going to continue our tribute to Peebo Bryson in the Forgotten Gem a little bit later on. I saw your messages yesterday after we played A Whole New World and Beauty and the Beast. There were one or two other song requests that came through, and today is the day that I'm going to sort you out a little bit later on. Plus, it's the final opportunity on this show for you to win that 5,000 Rand in cash, as well as the spot in the draw, the grand prize draw, tomorrow morning on KFM Mornings for that TV as well as the soundbar. But obviously, you need to brush up on your national anthem skills, okay? And if you've entered, we could be calling you a little bit later on. That plus, chatting to the KFM crew driven by Jator. Some very exciting news and great news that came out for the Jator brand, which we'll talk about at around about 20 to 1 this afternoon. Plus, if you have a sweet tooth, yeah, we're going to discuss chocolate a little bit later on as well. But first, let's see what's happening on the roads. On the into outgoing, there's an accident on the link to the R300 North, and then traffic lights faulty in Mitchell's Plain at AZ Berman Drive and Highlands, as well as in crossroads at Klipfontein and Borchards Quarry Roads. And then finally, roadworks on the N1 incoming in the left lane before De Kloof Lodge. Anything else? 082-945-0940. And here's some advice that I can give you, especially if you've had a rough week. Don't beat yourself up. It's going to be okay.

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1: George Michael and Faith on KFM Lunch. It is 10 past 12. Now, winter has a way of bringing out all the cravings, especially for something comforting, delicious, and indulgent. Or like my dad likes to say, a soet bekkie. But baking a full dessert is a lot of effort, especially after a long day or week. Now, Cadbury Special Editions range brings you all the dessert flavors you love instantly. 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You can enjoy the strawberry pieces folded into a velvety smooth filling with the Cadbury Dream Strawberry Cheesecake, and enjoy the decadent brownie notes and satisfying crunch of Cadbury Dairy Milk Hazelnut Bliss. 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I shared it with my wife. And it's all of them. 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Back to the music we go now. This is Good Neighbors, and people need people. And people also need chocolate in their lives.

0: Tyler and ART on KFM Lunch. It is 23 minutes past 12. And if you hopped onto our socials today, you might have seen that it's our very own Cassidy Nicholson's birthday today. Yeah. So wish her a happy birthday on the socials. Cassidy, that you can obviously catch every weekday, 3 to 7 p.m. with Carl Wastey on the Flash Drive. And she is one of many June babies, yeah, at KFM 94.5. So she is stepping onto the third floor, yeah, officially exited her 20s, heading into the 30s. And Carl is officially going to soon be leaving the 30s and hopping onto the fourth floor with the rest of us. So, you know, in every family, you have that 1 month. You have that 1 month where you have so many birthdays in the family in that 1 month. Now, for KFM 94.5, that month is June. It started already on the 1st of June with Saskia Falcon, and then it's Cassidy's today. Brandon Lee is on the 6th. On the 10th, it's Sherlyn Barnes and Jutta Hermanus. On the 14th, it's Carl, and on the 24th, it's me. Even our own station manager, his birthday is on the 11th, if I'm not mistaken. All happening in June. So if KFM 94.5 had a mom and dad, they would be bankrupt in June trying to get gifts for everybody.
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15: If I gave you $100,000 in a week's time, and what you had to do was have as much fun as you could in the next week, not being silly, not being stupid, but just engaging with people, having fun, and being positive over the next week. And if you could do that every single day for 7 days, I'd give you $100,000. Mm. Do you think you could do it?
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15: Isn't your life worth more than that? What's your life worth? What's looking back when you're 70 at a life full of misery and going, what did I do? Mm. There's good in everything and there's bad in everything. Find the good. Nothing's perfect. There's going to be positive and negatives, but it's how you look at it. And it's an interesting thing. If you're looking at me now, you see me, right? Now, just turn your head to the back wall. Do you see me if you look at the back wall?
4: 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That's it. It's the lighting, probably.
15: 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If you look there, do you see me?
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4: Yeah, you're still here. Yeah.
15: Does it mean I'm not here anymore because you can't see me?
4: I see where you're going.
15: Just because you can't see the positive, the happy, the good, it doesn't mean it's not there. It means you're not...
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18: Goeiemiddag, ek is Karen en Nel. 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
19: We recognize Kenya's leadership in digital innovation and renewable energy, areas where our collaboration can make a real difference to Africa's development.
18: In rampbestuurspanne hou die situasie in die tuinroete fyn dop te midde van gure weerstoestande. 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
20: Dozens of low-lying bridges and river crossings are currently flooded. As a result, a number of roads remain closed due to flooding, rock falls, landslides.
18: Op daardie noot, kom ons loer vinnig na vandag se temperature. 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
0: That's right. They're always out and about bringing those vibes and also to bring you some great news, especially when it comes to...

0: and road trips. It's spacious and it's just absolutely amazing. What a car.
1: You know, I can hear the excitement in your voice. It seems like maybe you were thinking, can you like at least borrow the car for the weekend or something?
0: I hope they let me test drive it.
1: So what are, for those that are not familiar with the T2, what are some of the features that you can look forward to?
0: Okay, listen, so every T2 comes loaded with features, including a panoramic sunroof, which covers the entire roof.
1: Wow.
0: Not just the front seat, it covers both the front seat and the back seat. And then there's ventilated front seats, wireless Apple CarPlay, and Android Auto, and a huge 15.6-inch touchscreen. It literally looks like a PC built into the car.
1: Wow, so it's like very futuristic looking on the inside.
0: Very futuristic and with a stunning rugged look. The interior is stunning.
1: Yeah, I saw that. I saw from the pictures as well. It looks rugged but sexy at the same time. So tell me, Adam, as you, are you a car enthusiast yourself?
0: Yes, I am. Yeah, I love cars. And so, I love the digital.
1: So what is your favorite feature so far that you've picked up on the T2?
0: So the T2 comes in two different versions. The top spec Odyssey model includes a 12-speaker Sony sound system, ambient lighting, and extra luxury touches. And then there's the more adventurous Explorer, and Odyssey model features four-wheel drive and off-road capabilities for weekend escape.
1: Wow. 12 speakers. That's incredible.
0: Yes. Sony speakers.
1: I got to get it right. Not just any speakers. Sony 12 Sony speakers. That is absolutely incredible. Plus, for the off-road capabilities, for those that are a little bit adventurous on the weekends, that is fantastic. It sounds like it is packed with amazing features. So no wonder it was crowned the 2026 South African Car of the Year. So are we going to be able to tear you away from the Jator store today, Adam? Or are you and Dylan just going to be camping out there for the rest of the day?
0: Listen, Evie, I low-key don't want to leave until they let me test drive the car.
1: Okay.
0: We're going to wait and see.
1: Well, let's hope that you get that test drive and everybody else can check it out on the socials as well. Just use the hashtag Jator KFM Crew, as you can hear there. Adam, it seems like he is a kid in a candy store. And once again, congratulations to the Jator brand and the T2 for winning the 2026 South African Car of the Year.

0: Jamiroquai, you give me something. On KFM Lunch, it is 8 minutes to 1. Coming up next, I'll squeeze in Marshmello and the Jonas Brothers with Slow Motion. And then we'll see what those roads are looking like this afternoon.
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0: Marshmello and the Jonas Brothers with Slow Motion on KFM Lunch. And one of the Jonas Brothers, Nick Jonas, is in a new movie with Paul Rudd called Power Ballad that is receiving some really good reviews. So I'm actually quite excited to go and check that one out. And I think the premise is along the line of Paul Rudd being a songwriter and Nick Jonas being a pop star. And there's this contention about a song that he thinks that the pop star released that Paul Rudd's character actually wrote. And then there's a dispute over like the ownership of the composition of the song. So interesting, and we'll see how that pans out. But so far, apparently it's received some really, really good reviews. But let's see what's happening on the roads at the moment. On the into outgoing, there's an accident on the link to the R300 North, and then traffic lights faulty in Mitchell's Plain at AZ Berman Drive and Highlands Drive, and in Crossroads at Klipfontein and Borchards Quarry Roads. And then roadworks on the N1 incoming in the left lane before De Kloof Lodge. If there's anything else, please let me know on WhatsApp 082-945-0940. Coming up next, Somba with Homewrecker, Elastic Heart from Sia, and then a bar song, Tipsy from Shabuzi. That's next on KFM 94.5. Can I
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Shaboozy, a bar song tipsy on KFM Lunch. It is 10 past one and you made it to your lunch break. If you just popped in, my name's E.B. Inglis. This is KFM Lunch. And yes, you made it to your lunch break now, officially, maybe while you are at work. Well, it depends. Do you have a 1 o'clock lunch break or a 12 o'clock? Because I remember when I worked in retail, obviously there needed to be a certain number of people on duty at a time. So we would have staggered lunches. And the first lunch would take place at 11 o'clock the morning already. And that was the least popular lunch break to take. And every day we would rotate who takes lunch when, but the 11 o'clock was, you know, the one that everybody disliked, because yes, you would get your lunch early, but then when you come back from lunch, it's 12 and then it's another 5 hours until home time. You know, and then the 12 o'clock and the 1 o'clock lunch, that would sort of just be a normal work day. But the favorite, the most popular lunch break would be the 2 o'clock one. Yes, there was a 2 till 3 lunch break. And yes, that would involve maybe a longer morning. But you know, when you come back at 3 o'clock, then there's only 2 hours left of work. It's weird. Like it's so funny. Like the small mercies at work, the small things that will give you joy at work, like a 2 o'clock lunch break.

0: Max McNown and Better Me For You on KFM Lunch. 25 past one. News is coming up next. 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
2: Every country has a sausage. 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Portugal, who are World Cup favorites, their famous sausage called the Alheira sausage.
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4: I know it's not lekker because, I mean, it's tough for you to criticize Portugal.
2: It's got a rank of C. Spain, very famous for their sausages. Mm-hmm. The chistor. 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
8: Good afternoon. I'm Karen Ann Null. Emergency medical services crews have rescued a woman and two children from being swept away by a flooded river in the Clan Karoo as heavy rain continues to batter the region. The Garden Route District Disaster Management Centre says the trio ran into trouble while attempting to cross the Drua River near Zawa today. Disaster Management Head Gerard Otu has praised EMS officials for their swift action in bringing the three to safety.
12: This is a very urgent situation because the flooding is not going to stop today. It's going to continue for the remainder of today into tomorrow as well as into the weekend because this water must still reach the sea.
8: Former Road Accident Fund CEO Colin Letsualu is set to become the first person to face a criminal complaint from Parliament for his refusal to appear before it. Letsualu dodged summonses Parliament attempted to have served on him to force him to testify before its inquiry into maladministration at the fund last year. And scientists in Denmark will carry out an autopsy on a humpback whale nicknamed Timmy after its dramatic rescue attempt ended in tragedy. Timmy was released into the North Sea earlier this month after becoming stranded off Germany, but was later found dead near the Danish island of Anholt. Authorities confirmed the death on May the 16th, with the carcass still near a popular beach. And now a look at today's weather. Cape Town reaches a high of 18, Stellenbosch and Paarl 17, Robertson 14, and a cool 10 degrees for Laingsburg and Beaufort West. Recapping your top story at this hour, emergency medical services crews rescued a woman and two children from being swept away by a flooded river in the Clan Karoo as heavy rain continues to batter the region.
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0: Stacey Orrico, there's got to be more to life on KFM Lunch. Almost 20 to 2. Coming up next, our Peebo Bryson tribute continues in Forgotten Gem.
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0: And it is time for Forgotten Gems, that musical throwback that we do this on a Thursday at around about this time on the show. And this was actually inspired by yesterday when we did a tribute to Peebo Bryson, obviously with the sad news of his passing. And yesterday I got to play A Whole New World as well as Beauty and the Beast, both of which duets, both of which off the soundtracks of two different Disney movies. But Peebo Bryson was so much more than just the duets that he did. He was

0: Oh, man.
1: Can you stop the rain? Yeah.
0: Peebo Bryson. Can you stop the rain? And you know what? I'm going to be a bit of a rebel because I asked, can I play another Peebo Bryson song yesterday? The bosses were like, no, you're only going to get two. So I'm like, okay, can I do the song today for Forgotten Gem? They said yes. But I didn't tell them that I was going to play another one, okay? Because this one was probably the most

requested one yesterday when I said I was going to do a tribute to Peabo Bryson, and I'm not going to let you down. So I'd rather ask for forgiveness than permission, because this is the one that you really wanted yesterday. The one before this was for me, and this one is for you. And I think it is a fitting way to say rest in peace, Peabo Bryson. Why goodbye on KFM Lunch.

0: And now we're all crying. Thank you. Viva Bryson. Why goodbye? And I think that was a fitting way to also say goodbye to Peebo Bryson.
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0: It is Miles Smith and Niall Horan with Drive Safe on KFM Lunch. And speaking of which, let's see if we can get you home safely or just guide you through the traffic this afternoon if you're not going home just yet, but you're on the road for work purposes. On the into outgoing, there is an accident on the link to the R300 North. And then in East River at Bob's Way and Strand Street, there's been an accident there as well. So please approach with caution. Traffic lights faulty in Mitchell's Plain at AZ Berman Drive and Highlands Drive and in Crossroads at Klipfontein and Borchards Quarry Roads. And then roadworks on the N1 incoming in the left lane before De Kloof Lodge, as well as on the N1 inbound at Ocker Bungo, the left lane is obstructed and delays are expected. Anything else? 082-945-0940. David Guetta, Teddy Swims, and Tones and I next, plus Callum Scott and Connell Cruz. The music goes on
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Connell Cruz, Endless Possibilities on KFM Lunch. 11 after 2, McDonald's, an official sponsor of the FIFA World Cup 2026 and KFM 94.5, want to know just how well you know SA's national anthem. 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T's and C's apply. And this is the final opportunity today for you to win. And then all the winners from Monday to today, and including on KFM Mornings, all your names have now gone into a hat. And tomorrow will be the draw for the grand prize of that Hisense 100-inch smart TV and soundbar. But the most important thing is, you need to know our national anthem, because that is what you're going to be tested on a little bit later when we call you. Back to the music. Miley Cyrus now, Midnight Sky. 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

0: Doja Cat and Say So on KFM Lunch, 26 after 2, so almost half past 2. And coming up, obviously, you've got your latest EWN details from Karen Ann Null, and then music from Meghan Trainor and Beatenberg. But also, very importantly, coming up is going to be your chance to win 5,000 rand in cash. 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
15: Goeiemiddag, ek is Karen Ann Null. 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
12: Although the Century Crew has not yet recorded major impacts, authorities are on high alert as significant rainfall is still expected. We as government are on high alert and all disaster management teams have activated preparedness measures, deployed resources and are continuously monitoring high-risk areas.
15: Die tuinroete distriksmunisipaliteit hou rivier en damvlakke fyn dop te midde van ongunstige weerstoestande. 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
0: Before the FIFA World Cup 2026 kicks off, McDonald's wants you to brush up on SA's national anthem. 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Sing proud and get World Cup ready with McDonald's, an official sponsor of the FIFA World Cup 2026. Andre, is it Strandfontein? How's it going?
8: Yes, Strandfontein. Yeah, it's going good. It's going good.
0: Lekker, man. So, how's your national anthem singing skills? Are you well versed, sir?
8: I think I'm well versed. All the football, the cricket, the rugby.
0: You think you can do a better job than some of the guys that were

0: Okay, okay. Let's see what language we have for this afternoon. Spinning. And it's landing on... Afrikaans. Okay, here we go. Lekker. Andre.
1: Yeah, so,
0: okay, so I'm going to play that snippet for you. So it's the Afrikaans section. And then at any point, it's going to stop. And then you need to continue the next line or two. Okay, Andre?
1: Yes.
0: All right. Okay, listen carefully. Here it comes.

0: Oor ons ewige bergtes waar die kranse antwoord gee.
1: Oh, well done, Andre. Well done, man. Congratulations, sir. You've just won yourself
0: thank you.
1: 5,000 rand in cash.
0: Woo-hoo!
1: Yay!
0: Woo-hoo!
1: And then also, Andre, a place in the running to win the grand prize, which is a Hisense 100-inch smart TV and soundbar.
0: That's
1: yeah, so
0: that's
1: that
0: dope.
1: So that draw is going to be taking place tomorrow morning on KFM Mornings with Darren Sherlin and Sibs. So you need to listen out tomorrow from 6 a.m. to find out who will win the grand prize of that Hisense 100-inch smart TV and soundbar. Thanks to McDonald's, an official sponsor of the FIFA World Cup 2026 on KFM 94.5. Well done, Andre.
0: Thank you very much, Ibi. I wish I win that TV as well.
1: Okay, well, let's find out tomorrow on KFM Mornings. But for now, you've won that 5,000 Rand in cash.

0: Lady Gaga and Disease on KFM Lunch. And that is how we say goodbye. Thank you very much for an amazing afternoon. It was emotional. It was informative. It was fun. And it was also exciting because of the fact that we made another person a winner. And now all the winners have been chosen. All of those names go into a draw for the grand prize of that Hisense 100-inch smart TV as well as a soundbar. But you need to listen to KFM Mornings tomorrow morning from 6 a.m. to find out who exactly that winner is going to be. I'll be back again tomorrow, 12 to 3, Friday edition of the show. It's going to be another busy one and looking forward to it. Have yourself a fantastic afternoon. The Flash Drive is next. And remember to get those birthday wishes in for our very own Cassidy Nicholson, who is celebrating her 30th birthday today.
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6: 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My name is Carl Wasty, and welcome to International Cassidy Day. It's that lovely woman's birthday.
13: Cassidy.
6: She's not even here for this.
13: Cassidy.
6: I don't care. She's listening.
13: Cassidy. Cassidy.
6: Cassidy. For 30 years, a legend has been on this planet, shining her light, and I just want to say happy birthday, Cassidy.
13: Cassidy, Cassidy, Cassidy, Cassidy.
6: 30 years old today. The best decade of her life is ahead, and there's still so much to come from that super talent on the Flash Drive and everywhere else. So, Cassidy, happy birthday to your mom. Well done, mom. D Money, you did well with this one, eh? She's dope.
13: Cassidy, Cassidy, Cassidy, Cassidy.
6: And I know what you're thinking. Clock it, clock it, clock it, clock it, clock it. Yes, okay, cool. Done and dusted. Cassidy Day today. But also a chance for you to win with Clicks. That's coming your way shortly. I'm making a Clicks tape, which is a bunch of songs that are pick-me-ups and feel-good songs that you will sing to me on that WhatsApp line. Stand by to get your voice live on the radio at KFM 94.5. Plus today, I got a bit of a follow-on from what we chatted about yesterday after 4 o'clock. We'll get there later. Concept's still out there. No one's figured that out yet. A fresh one started yesterday. And then Flashword in its normal space. I remind you, Flashword Junior starts next week. Hopefully you, dear mom or dad, has entered your incredible genius, because they could be on the show playing Flashword, their own version, next week. That'll be just before 4 o'clock. Lovely stuff as we slide into the weekend's DMs. I hope they answer. This is your show. Starting off, Alex Warren's Fever Dream. Welcome to your show. I'm here till 7 o'clock. My name is Carl Wasty. Let's go.

0: Katy Perry, Lost Friday Night. Did I mention that it's Cassidy Day? It's her 30th birthday. She's not even at work. I had a whole thing planned. I was going to call celebrities and we're going to have a party, though. People are going to walk into studio, but she's not here. So if you are on the socials, a girl named Cassidy, that's her handle. Tag her in some sweet love. Whatever you come, you know, to in terms of birthday shout-outs, Hoyt, she'll really appreciate hearing from you today. Welcome to your show. I'm making a clicks tape. That is a bunch of tracks that I believe will pick people up, but so far it's been really good. If you haven't heard the entirety of these clicks tape songs, I've got Monday, Tuesday, and Wednesday sorted, and I'm looking for another one today to add before I wrap it up tomorrow. So if you can, sing me a song that you know is a good pick-me-up. It's a great track that'll make everybody happy. It makes you happy when you sing it, whether it be in the shower. And I'm not looking for excellent singers here. I'm not looking for the most supreme, amazing, you know, just Jennifer Hudson singers. I'm looking for you just to share. That's all. And this is what it sounded like so far.
1: I like to move it, move it. I like to move it, move it.

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1: hom. 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
3: 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In return, a 2,500 cashback could be yours. From cashbacks to tailbacks on the N1 incoming in Monte Vista, there's been an accident. Please be careful. Into outbound before Hazeldean, another accident over there. There's also another at N2 inbound at airport approach and N2 outcoming that is on the link to the R300 north. Traffic lights are faulty in Mitchell's Plain at AZ Berman and Highlands Drive. Crossroads in Klipfontein and Borchards Quarry. That traffic light's been out for the entire week, dear city of Cape Town. Just a little hint over there. Maybe you want to get that sorted out. Then roadworks on the N1 incoming in the left lane before De Kloof Lodge and on the N1 inbound at Okavango. The left lane is obstructed and delays are expected. At about 30 minutes past 3, the traffic is already looking quite slow at Browning Road. If you're using Nelson Mandela Boulevard, N1 outbounds a little slower at Century City and Plattekloof. M5 is backed up at Berkeley. This is north. M5 south, that is moving quite slowly at Maitland and Kenilworth. N2 outbound is congested between Mowbray and Bunga. And on the M3 southbound, traffic is slowing down between UCT and Struben Road. If you have anything else to add to the mix, please feel free. 082-945-0940.
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0: Spice Girls Wannabe. If you want to be a Clickstape superstar, then you come to the right place. In the next few, you're going to hear my next song that I'm adding to it. And a 2,500 rand cashback from Clicks could be yours if you send in yours tomorrow, because I'm sure I've got a winner today. 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
0: JP!
2: How's this?
0: I am feeling good. Thanks to your song that I just heard.
2: Awesome.
0: Yeah, I can hear you are. I just want to make you feel more awesome. Here are the other songs on my click step.
3: I like to move it, move it. I like to move it, move it. We like to
1: So it just gives you
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0: And now we get to hear yours, Mania. Are you ready to hear your voice on live radio?
2: Go for it, man. What can go wrong?
0: Let's do it.
4: Sam.

0: don't stop running fair through the rules that I hit the ground running. It makes sense that I live for fun. Your brain gets smart, but your head gets dumb. So much to do, so much see. So what's wrong with taking the back streets? You'll never know if you don't go. You'll never shine if you don't glow. Yo, guys, thanks for the show.
1: Hey, now, you're an all-star.
2: Yeah, JP, you're an all-star. That was great. It was fast, but it was good.
3: Yeah, well, I've got a 3-year-old, and my wife says I must chill on that type of stuff, eh?
2: Yeah, you must, eh? Easy, you. So it's finach. Well, I'm very happy to announce that you have just made it to my mixtape. And part of my mixtape, Clickstape Club, you get a 2,500 rand cashback for your efforts. Well done. Congratulations. You are a winner, my friend.
3: That's amazing, man. Happy cashback to do that to all of you guys on that side.
2: Licker, man. Thanks a lot, JP. 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Yo, he gave it horns today.
0: Somebody once told me the world is gonna roll me.
2: He sounds exactly like Smash Mouth.

Well done, JP. Only shooting stars break the mold. Part of the Clickstape now. It's All Star. Chicken on your roads. It's your flash drive. 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My name is Carl Wastey. Roadworks in the N1 incoming. That is in the left lane before De Kloof Lodge. N1 inbound at Okavango. The left lane is obstructed and delays are expected. Then N1 incoming at Monte Vista. There's been an accident. There are also accidents at these locations. Into outbound before Hazeldene. That is in the right lane. Into inbound at Airport Approach. And into outgoing. That is on the link to the R300 North. Drive safely, please.

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4: Good afternoon. I'm Karen Annell. Emergency teams in the Clan Karoo have had to move quickly into dangerous floodwaters to prevent a woman and two children from being swept away in the Drua River near Zawar. The group got into difficulty while trying to cross the river during ongoing heavy rainfall. Disaster management head Gerard Otto.
5: This is a very urgent situation because the flooding is not going to stop today. It's going to continue for the remainder of today into tomorrow as well as into the weekend, because this water must still reach the sea.
4: Meanwhile, Western Cape Disaster Operations says authorities remain on high alert as significant rainfall is still expected across parts of the province. Disaster Operations says the weather system is already having an impact, with heavy rainfall recorded mainly in the Garden Route and Central Karoo regions. And political parties say South Africa still has work to do as both houses of parliament mark the 30th anniversary of the constitution today. Members from across the political spectrum took part in a special debate commemorating the milestone, but say more progress should have been made since the constitution was adopted. Weatherwise, a partly cloudy day has been forecast for the province tomorrow, with light rain expected over the Southern Cape. Cape Town can expect a high of 18, Kalfinia 14, Robertson and Swellendam 15, Grabouw 17, and Knysna reaches a high of 16. Recapping your top story at this hour, emergency teams in the Clan Karoo have had to move quickly into dangerous floodwaters to prevent a woman and two children from being swept away in the Drua River near Zawar.
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0: It's your boy Will Lindy holding the line on your flash drive. KFM 94.5 is what it is. My name is Carl Wasty. Nice to have you along for the ride till 7 o'clock. Please remember Concept. We've got a brand new one. If you want to play that just after 4 o'clock, I'd love to offer you an opportunity to win something very, very special. 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
0: Let's check in on your roads ahead of you. If you are taking the N1 incoming at Monte Vista, an accident. There are also incidents at the N2 outbound before Hazeldene in the right lane and N2 inbound at Airport Approach. Please drive past those areas with caution.

0: It's Lock and Bull and Sketchy Bongo. It's called Cold Shoulder. Something that I'll never give you. My name's Carl. This is your flash drive. KFM 94.5. While you're working, I was working for you, and I found a couple of stories that I think will be of interest, including, I'm not sure if you saw this, but the University of Johannesburg, they've got some interesting students. In fact, recently a student hosted a unique Dine in the Dark experience designed to challenge perceptions around disability and accessibility. Guests were served a meal in complete darkness, forcing them to rely on their other senses and experience for a short time some of the challenges faced by people living with visual impairments. And the event aims to build empathy, spark conversation, and encourage a deep understanding of accessibility in everyday life. Was a hit and something that everybody should give a try. Why not? And especially when it comes to food, I think shutting down some other senses and leaving only taste, smell open, I think that is so, so beautiful. So well done to those UJ students for embarking on that. That was quite beautiful to hear. Malta just got ChatGPT Plus on the house. Mahala. The initiative comes through a partnership between the Maltese government and OpenAI, giving around 574,000 people access to premium AI services, which normally cost about $20 per month. So they are throwing that to Malta to see what they do with it. Interesting times ahead for the country. Poland are banning under 15s from social media, following many other countries that are doing that as well. So that'd be interesting of you. And then another little thing is that just yesterday we were chatting about some very interesting non-negotiables. All right. And it was all based on a father who responded to his daughter who messaged him saying, "Dad, got a flat tire." Dad goes, "Aren't you with your boyfriend, Jason?" She goes, "Jason's never changed a tire in his life before. Please take me through it, Dad." And the pops goes, "Break up with Jason." And we were chatting about, as parents, some non-negotiables for the suitors of our kids. And it was a very, very good conversation. I think it was touched on some interesting things about you and all of the dynamics of making sure that that significant other is someone who can win you over in a certain way and be worthy of the hand of your child. Non-negotiables for your kid's suitor. That's what I need to ask you about today. I shared a story about a father who said to his daughter, "Break up with your boyfriend," because the boyfriend didn't know how to change a tire. That's how it can get. I mean, you have to have certain standards. Maybe there's a choice in music, perhaps. If One Came Up is one of them. The Way to Goya, Brandewijn and Coke is another one. But Taylor, for you, what is the non-negotiable for your kid's suitor?
1: This is actually from my dad for me, Carl.
0: Oh, this is going to be good.
1: Okay, so my dad is a massive Liverpool supporter.
0: Oh, here we go.
1: If you support any other team, okay, you get through. If you support Liverpool, you in straight away. But just tell him you support Manchester United. It's an immediate no for him.
0: That's you're not getting into the house.
1: No.
0: It's an issue.
1: Not at all.
0: I got you. Hello, Jason.
2: So as a general rule of thumb, if my kid's significant other doesn't have any form of medical reason to have their steak any other way than medium rare, then, you know, they're going to find out where the door is very quickly.
0: Today, I am so intrigued because just on that conversation, I was thinking about this overnight, about how did you win those people over when you were dating the person that you were dating? I mean, it could be your current relationship or it could be a relationship of the past. We had to employ some tactics to win those very strict parents over, because sometimes you have some really cool innovations around that. I mean, personally, I'll be honest, I've never really had an issue with parents, because I think maybe it's because I'm a shorty, you know, I'm 1 meter 5'3", okay? 1.53 meters. I don't seem intimidating at all to parents. They kind of look at me and go, "Oh, sweet, this must be your new friend. Oh, Humuda," you know? And then they sit me down and they feed me. And you know, another way to win over parents that I've done in the past is that I eat the food. I was studying someone that yesterday. Eat the food. Ask for seconds. Maybe thirds. Compliment the food. I found that, and I mean, this is not a cheat code. This is real. Like, you have to compliment the food and eat the food. Even if you're going out to dinner with that person's daughter or whoever they are, it's always nice to just be as upfront. I think that if you're nervous and you have something to hide, you don't have an appetite when you reach that door. And that's what I found. So my thing was always, I eat. That's my thing. I'll chow that food and I'll ask for seconds. And those parents had no problems with me for those girlfriends in the past. So I'm just saying, if you had other ways, in fact, if you had to do something completely drastic that's completely out of your scope of control or expertise or even likes, then please share 082-945-0940. Because now that yesterday the parents set the tone, there are hacks and things that we've done in order to get over that fence and have that person's hand in, let's just say, marriage or even a relationship. Let me know. I know you've done some interesting things, okay? You've gone way beyond your locus of control. Don't be shy, I'm here for you.
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11: Parliament to decide on impeachment rules and Koha floods disrupt the Eastern Cape. Good afternoon, I'm Karen Ann Null. Parliament will this afternoon consider rules to guide its impeachment inquiry into allegations linked to US dollars stolen at President Cyril Ramaphosa's Phalaphala farm. This follows the election of Rais Mzansi's Makashule Ghana as chair of the first impeachment committee of its kind. While broad Section 89 rules exist, Parliament still needs to finalise how the committee will operate. A West Coast fisher says offshore seismic surveys, which involve sound blasts to search for oil and gas under the ocean, definitely has a negative effect on marine life. The fourth generation fisher says seismic blasting has a noticeable effect on the behavior of fish. This week, the Western Cape High Court heard arguments in a legal challenge related to proposals for new offshore seismic surveys along the West Coast. Carlo Peterson has the story.
12: Civil society groups, including small-scale fishers and environmental organizations, are seeking to overturn government approval for TGS Geophysical Company to do offshore seismic surveys along the west coast. Walter Steenkamp, a small-scale fisher and activist from Port Nullarth, who has been fishing for 36 years, shares the fishers' concerns.
13: This blasting that they was done under the water was leaving the stress inside the marine animals. They are chasing us on the ocean, and you can see that the behavior of them was changing.
12: Government and TGS Geophysical Company maintain adverse impacts of the blasting can be mitigated to reasonable and appropriate levels. Carlo Peterson, Eyewitness News.
11: And in the Eastern Cape, torrential rain has brought widespread disruption to the Coga region in the Eastern Cape, with multiple road closures in Humansdorp, Jeffreys Bay and surrounding areas. Flooding, sinkholes and rockfalls are causing chaos, while residents in several informal settlements have been evacuated. Mayor Hateng Bornman is urging residents to stay away from rivers and dams as conditions remain dangerous.
7: We've had some sinkholes, we've had some rock falls. It is really rough, and our teams are working extremely hard to make sure that we get our roads cleaned, that we get our areas safe, and that we have as little damage to property, and obviously our lives are most important to us.
11: Weatherwise, a partly cloudy day has been forecast for the province tomorrow, with light rain expected over the Southern Cape. Cape Town can expect a high of 18, Kalfinia 14, Grabouw 17 and Knysna 16. Your top story at this hour. Parliament will this afternoon consider rules to guide its impeachment inquiry into allegations linked to US dollars stolen at President Cyril Ramaphosa's Phalaphala farm.
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1: You are beautiful. Please don't forget it. She means it and so do I. It's your flash drive, KFM 94.5. On the back of yesterday's conversation around how parents have non-negotiables, now to flip this, I would like to know how you won over the parents of your significant other. Could have been a past relationship, could be the current one. I want to know some of the tips, tricks, and tactics you've used. Leroy, how's it?
2: How's it, Carl?
1: Fantastic. So tell me, how did you win over the parents?
2: Yeah, Carl, this was a couple of years ago. I dated this girl, and her father was one of those strict, stern-faced types, very hard to read. And yeah, we were together for a while, and this guy loved to braai. And lucky for me, I love to eat. So whenever he braai'd, I would, like you said, I would ask for seconds. I would chow everything, yes. And I would compliment him. And when the family always asked, like, so how's the new boyfriend or how's the boyfriend doing? He's like, this guy loves to eat. And then I was like, okay, I'm in here. So that's kind of how I feel. I won him over.
1: Leroy, maybe it is a cheat code. Maybe eating is a cheat code if you want to win parents over. Because I just believe that whenever I did that at a significant other or potential significant other's place, like, there would always be a great positive response to them. Like, this boy has nothing to hide. He then ate two helpings, you know, and that was like the 100%. Response. It's very interesting.
2: Food makes the world go around, Carl.
1: It does. It's really the route to somebody's heart. Thanks a lot, Leroy. I appreciate that. Hello, Beatrice.
3: Hello, Carl.
1: Happy birthday, Cassidy.
3: Happy birthday, Cassidy.
1: Hey, you're not here, though. Sorry. Now, apparently you have a fascinating story as to how you won over parents.
3: Yes, so I had to actually impress and I had to win over two people.
1: Woo.
3: So
1: all right.
3: My husband is the younger sibling, so I had to win over his sister. Because, you know, sisters are protective.
1: Very protective.
3: Yes.
1: Okay.
3: And his mom.
1: Yeah.
3: So I feel like his mom was easier because I remember the first time that I went up to go meet the whole family. Now, this now was now when things were really serious.
1: Mm-hmm.
3: You know, sat down. We had a braai, sat down, opened a beer. And I looked at her. I'm like, do you want a beer? She was like, yes. And that's how I knew. Now that's our thing. Like, whenever she comes and visits or I go and visit there, that's our thing.
1: Yeah.
3: She's got a son-in-law who loves to drink beer with her.
1: Oh, well, that's great.
3: So, you know,
1: you that, found it?
3: That was quite easy. The sister, you actually helped me.
1: You have me interested. Hold on. Let me just get comfortable here. How did I help you with that?
3: So this story I remember so, so vividly because his sister and her fiance, they live in America, so they work there. But this was the first time that she was going to go to America to join him there. This was a couple of years ago, easily 3 years ago, I think. And we were at Table Mountain Cableway. We were doing an outside broadcast for the South African Reserve Bank.
1: I remember the broadcast.
3: Yes.
1: Yes, I do. I remember, wasn't Jimmy Nevis there on that one as well? Okay, I remember that one.
3: That's correct. And I get a message from my husband. He's like, is there any way that Carl can just wish my sister good luck? Like with her travels and stuff. And I was like, listen, if I can get this, I know that I'm in the good books for life. And you actually, I think I still have the video somewhere that you sent to it. It was the sweetest, sweetest video that you did. And that's how I won her over. Thanks to you.
1: You're most welcome.
3: Okay. See, you've been such an integral part in this whole relationship with me and my husband.
1: You know, and in a month like this, just take pride.
3: Yes.
1: In what I've done. Okay? Because
3: yeah,
1: I
3: definitely.
1: Do. I do. All right. I do. You're that's beautiful, man. I love that. All right. This is good. I'm actually trying to think now. Was I integral part of, I emceed a lot of weddings.
3: Yes.
1: Perhaps there was something in that as well. Maybe there was a reason why people had asked me because they knew that the in-laws, in order to push it over the line.
3: Yes.
1: Suddenly I'm there and then it's like, okay, no, it's fine. He's all right. Or she's all right. Okay.
3: I said that to Joa earlier.
1: Yes, yes.
3: When you told the story about, you know, you win them over by eating seconds and thirds.
1: That's
3: and
1: correct.
3: Stuff like that. I was like, that's not true. If the girl rocks up with Carl Wacey from KFM, immediately, one over.
1: No,
3: one and done.
1: No. Trust me. Radio people have a bad rap, eh?
3: Yeah, but not you.
1: No, but I'm just saying in general, like, if you don't know me, sometimes they listen to another station, then I pitch up there, and then that father looks at me, I don't listen to you. You know what I mean? Sorry, sir. You know what I'm saying?
0: I don't listen to you. Not on a Sunday. Do you work on a Sunday?
1: I'm like, I don't work on a Sunday. No, I don't. So that's why you don't listen to me. Okay. Thank you, sir. Trust me, we got a bad rap out there, the radio people. I'm just saying. Don't always think.
3: You know what? That is a story for a different day.
1: Yeah, just... Thank you for saying that I'm the exception. I bless you for that because I do believe I conduct myself in a very, very good way. However, there's always that thinking, man. Because, you know, when you're in the entertainment industry, immediately that word comes, like you wear white shoes. You understand what I'm saying?
3: Yes.
1: Yeah, exactly. Bad rap sometimes. But how did you win over the parentals? I'd like to hear if it was a unique strategy. Did you employ something you knew was a strategy and it worked? I want to know what that was. 082-945-0940. 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
1: Heads up, into outbound before Hazeldene. There's been an accident. Please be careful. It's in the right lane. Traffic lights are faulty in Crossroads at Klipfontein Road and Borchards Quarry, as well as Mitchell's Plain at AZ Berman Drive and Highlands Drive. Roadworks continue on the N1 inbound at Okavango in the left lane, as well as N1 incoming in the left lane before De Kloof Lodge. In terms of the traffic situation, into outbounds looking slow at Mowbray and Bunga. N1 outbound slow at Foreshore and Belleville. If you're taking Nelson Mandela Boulevard outbound, traffic is slowing down at Roodepoort. If you have anything else to report, drop me a message. I'd love to report on your behalf. And you can also drop some stories as to how you won your potential boyfriend, girlfriend's parents over. Was it something unique? something that you don't normally do, something that you had to employ to make it happen. I'm interested. And I just might give you a call later to find out. Here's Bruno Mars.

0: just might.
1: It is Bruno Mars, I Just Might. If you just stepped in, it's your flash drive, KFM 94.5. I was just chatting about how you won your parents over, and I want to know what strategies you employed. Hello, Wesley.
2: Hi, Carl. How's it?
1: Fantastic, man. Having a liquor almost weekend day. So,
2: yes.
1: How did you do it, man?
2: So I got paid weekly, normally on a Thursday. So then I will buy a KFC bucket or a barrel, and then afterwards I will do the dishes.
1: You mean, so you got them a KFC bucket and you did the dishes?
2: Yes, after we all ate.
1: The strategy in that, my friend. The strategy in that. Very interesting. So KFC was your route. That was it.
2: I think food is a route for everyone.
1: I've noticed
2: everybody
1: so.
2: Everybody loves food. Everyone loves to eat.
1: Yeah, it feels like everybody's streetwise when it comes to food. I got you. Okay, so KFC, there's another option. Okay, I feel like there's a trend in food, but let's see if it sticks with everybody else's today. Wesley, thanks a lot for sharing, my brother. Over to you. This is Dean.
3: So for me, I had to impress her friends. Went to a braai, and at the braai, it started getting a bit chilly and both our jackets were in the car, and I asked her if she wanted a jacket. She proceeded to tell me no, she didn't want it. So I went and fetched my jacket and I got her jacket anyways, and I didn't tell her to put it on. I put it there on the table for her to grab when she wanted. And apparently, according to her, what she got told afterwards is that was what won her friends over. So yeah, chivalry without force.
1: Very true. And remember, if perhaps that person says, no, I'm not hungry, just get them something anyway, just in case. It's a good story there, Dean. Thanks for sharing. Alzari, how did you win the parentals over?
4: Well, this is a strange strategy, if I have to say. It's a bit controversial.
1: All right.
4: But every time that I went to their house, I would just pack in my pajamas and just wear my pajamas and make myself comfortable in their own home so that they know I'm comfortable and part of the furniture, and now I'm stuck. So you will just see me laying there on the couch in my pajamas, my fluffy socks, and ask no questions.
1: Would that even work? That wouldn't work for everybody, but I mean, that's a unique strategy. So PJs, wearing the pajamas in the house and just like walking around, getting liquor. Wow.
4: Exactly. Making coffee and hot chocolate and maybe making food if I'm really lit. If the auntie's cooking is not liquor,
1: yo!
4: Make something better.
1: Don't ever say that last bit there. If auntie's cooking is not liquor, hey, that's dangerous territory there, eh?
4: It is very dangerous, but luckily the family knows my food is a bit better, but they don't say it out loud. They will just say like,
1: you just did. Anna said your name, Alzari. Yo! Gee whiz. Whew. Oh, my word. Okay, well, thank you. So, wearing the PJs. Imagine if you brought KFC and wore the PJs. That's like a dynamic duo of things. That'd be crazy. All right. Just got a message in here. Here we go. So, this is something that is amazing. Sorry, I can't hear what you're saying there, Petrus. Apologies there. Okay. Yeah, Petrus is coming over. He's running over here. He got a message in here that he wants to come and throw in here. Okay, cool. Here we go. So what is happening? Luke, why are you smiling? I like how you chat to me from the booth and then what's wrong?
5: Sorry, man.
1: Yes, what's wrong?
5: No, so I'm sitting there, obviously listening to voice notes and stuff. And
1: yes.
5: What I didn't realize is my sister-in-law, who's in America,
1: yeah,
5: she's listening to the show.
1: Like, is it morning that side now?
5: It's morning that side.
1: So it's their breakfast show, right?
5: Okay. So she actually just sent me a message now. I'm going to show you the picture. There's the picture of the video that you sent her.
1: Yes.
5: And she was like, she just found it now again. She's crying from the start. She's crying all over again. And she's like, it definitely scored you extra bonus points. Thank you, Wastey.
1: I'm just letting you know. I'm here. I'm here for you, right? I'm here. I feel like I scored a hat trick. You know what I mean? That's how I feel when I see that work to you.
5: I feel if there's anybody who wants to, you know, like impress the in-laws and you want to make use of Carl's services.
1: Please go ahead.
5: You can email flash@kfm.co.za and we'll facilitate it.
1: And guess what? It's free. Because I just want to see you win. That's all, okay? It's completely free. If it works for Beatrice, it'll work for you. Get a wasty video to your significant other, and you could win over the parents with one video. Just a few seconds of Carl Wasty on KFM 94.5 endorsing you, and you're in. Inquire within. The service is charged at R0. A message brought to you by The Flash Drive. You know what I'm saying? There we go. Ad done. Lekker, let's get the news.
0: Goeiemiddag, ek is Karen Annel. Skole in die Eden en Sentrale Karoo onderwysdistrikte heropen môre na 'n 2-dagse sluiting weens swaar weerstoestande. 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
6: Schools will now implement catch-up plans to ensure that teaching and learning returns to normal and schoolwork missed over the 2 days is covered.
0: Ons bly op die storie, die tuinroete distriksmunisipaliteit hou rivier en damvlakke fyn dop te midde van ongunstige weerstoestande. 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
1: 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It won't let you down.
7: Hey, very good afternoon to you. I'm Kieran Thompson. We get off the mark in the game of Leather and Willow as Test cricket returns to Lords. England host New Zealand in the first of 3 tests in their series, with the Black Caps winning the toss and sending the hosts into bat first. It's also the 150th test at the home of cricket, and the latest is that England are 103 for 6 in that 31st over. We move to the world of sevens now, where the Blitzbox are in Bordeaux ahead of this weekend's final leg of the Sevens World Championship. Jaden Null gave us some insight into what it's like playing for what he describes as the best team in the world.
8: Individually, we're probably the best team in the world, and I could say that with a lot of confidence looking at my teammates. Yeah, it's just I think we really become a very dangerous team when we play together and gel as a team. I think everything we're doing currently is building towards the Olympics. I think that is a big focus for me personally and for everyone in the team. So yeah, just for that, I would say is a short-term goal and then to win the World Series.
7: Just a rundown of what's happening this weekend. South Africa are in Pool A and begin their campaign tomorrow afternoon. The Blitzbokke battled Great Britain at 3:06 in the afternoon before taking on Kenya at 9:24 in the evening. They then wrap up the pool stage on Saturday morning against Fiji. To the world of football now, where a lot's transpired in the last 24 hours, but we'll start in club football. Manchester City have threatened legal action against Real Madrid after presidential candidate Enrique Riquelme, he made a public pledge to sign Erling Haaland should he win the club's elections that take place this Sunday. Now, Riquelme claimed that Haaland has a release clause in his contract, which Man City and the Norwegian's representatives deny, and the presidential candidate went a step further by holding up a Los Blancos jersey with Haaland's name on it and the number 9. Very smart, if you ask me. Haaland is under contract at City until 2034, and the club are now considering legal action over the use of the player's image. And we wrap things up in the world of tennis, where Matteo Arnaldi advanced to his first major semi-final after Matteo Berrettini was forced to retire hurt. That was last night. And just about wrapping up a couple minutes ago, Mira Andreeva, she beat Marta Kostyuk 6-1, 6-3 to reach the women's singles final. Kieran Thompson, Eyewitness News Sport.
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0: Sweet Love, Stephen Sanchez on your show, The Flash Drive on KFM 94.5. My name is Carl. Pleasure to meet you. How did you win over the parents? Let me just wrap this one up because I know there have been some very unique messages that have come through as to how you've created some strategies to win over your significant other's parentals. Just yesterday, we were chatting about some of the things that you put in the way, as in standards that you have, things that you believe that the suitor to your child needs to have. Just to flip it over, there are so many people who have employed some strategies to get things through the line, to really impress them. Mine personally was always going to be eating and having seconds and thirds. It feels like that's how you know that person has nothing to hide. Then there was...
1: Hi, Carl. So the first day I met my wife's parents, when her father opened the door, he looked me out like I was part of a dead raccoon roadkill. And then I went in, he just like turned his back and walked away from me. And then, we went to sit in the lounge and they made coffee and they actually chatted with my wife more than me. There was actually no contact to my side. And I just like, you know, sat there, I took the, there was a photo album. And then I took the photo album and I saw my my wife's mother when she was younger, and I just blurted out, wow, you were a hot thing back then, and you still are. And then, yeah, well, since then now I'm a favorite son-in-law.
0: You literally pulled the, your mom's quite nice, eh? You, all right. Strategies, very interesting.
2: Hey, Carl. So I met my wife's parents before I met my wife. I worked in a pub. They were regulars. I was their alcohol dealer. And yeah, I knew them before I knew their daughter.
0: It was all part of the plan, man. It was the universe conspiring to see your success with that lovely person. Well done, man. See, sometimes you just need to play the long game, the waiting game, and that happens. But no, thank you very much for sharing. Interesting strategies employed to get the person that you love. It's as simple as that. If you'd like to get the concept, there's another thing that you could love. It's a very beautiful prize I have from a new hotels. Then get your name on that WhatsApp line and we can make you a winner in the next few.

0: Jono Johansson, it's called Wicked Games. It's on your show, your flash drive, your KFM 94.5. My name's Carl Wastey. And Joe, before I get into the concept, I just need to play you something. But there is somebody who decided to step up. Is this Carla?
1: Hello.
0: Hello, Carla. Am I saying your name correctly? Because I was going to go Carla, but then I saw the K and I'm like, this has to be Carla.
1: Yeah, it's Carla.
0: Hello, Carla. All right, so check here, man. I just need to I need to ask this. Do you have a story around how you won over the parents? Have you ever had to employ any strategies over there?

0: to take a listen.
1: Hi Carl. So I'm from a very small town in the Free State, so everybody knew everybody. So this one morning on my way to work, I saw that this Tani with a Nissan 1400 bucky, she ran out of petrol. So I stopped and just gave her a push just across the bridge to the petrol station. We was about 100 meters from there. And I met my wife about 2 years later, which incidentally was her daughter. So ek het my skoonma gestoot voordat ek my vrou ontmoet het. That's how you win over the parents.
0: So, here we go, Carla.
2: Nice.
0: All right. Oh, good. All right. Okay, task at hand. Let's get you some words for your concept. Do you have any idea? I just need to ask. Any ideas to what it could be? Do you have like a nice guess in mind already?
2: Yes, I do.
0: Because this is going to be unique. Maybe you get it, like first time. Maybe it could be. I think it could. I mean, you could if you want to. So, let's see. I've got a couple of options for you over here. Let's see if we can get you there. So, dun dun dun. Oh, mood music, right? Yes, like a. There we go. Mood music. Okay, just to let you know, yesterday there were some guesses that came through, Carla, and these guesses were bind and tournament. Both were incorrect. Your words today, my first one is just the word good. What do you think?
2: Good.
0: Just good, yeah.
2: Oh, wow. That throws me off a lot.
0: Don't worry, Carla, I know you got this. All right, so good.
2: Well, I had a word based on
0: then go for it, man. Based on yes, that's fine. Maybe it's the right word. Throw it at me. Let's hear.
2: Wind.
0: Wind. Wind is cool. I can get it because yesterday the words. I can't repeat the words in the concept. Those are the rules. But that is unfortunately incorrect. However, I have another word for you. Hey?
2: All right.
0: I have. My other word for you is camel.
2: What?
0: Camel. Yeah. So what are we thinking now? Camel is the word. Go for it. You got this. I believe in you. Listening?
2: Loop?
0: Did you say loop?
2: Yeah.
0: Like Jeremy Loops. Like loop.
2: Yeah, like L-O-O-P.
0: L-O-O-P is incorrect, unfortunately. Carla, thank you very much. I appreciate you. You gave it a shot. That's all I could ever ask for. Well done. All right. Two more guesses. Two more words. Make sure you get those in mind. Write them down. Maybe you'll get it tomorrow and win this prize from a new hotel in Greenpoint, a 4-star destination, a 2-night stay, including breakfast awaits you and a significant other. If you figure out what the concept is tomorrow on the flash drive on KFM 94.5. 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

0: It's In Common, a song very big in Rondebosch. Alicia Keys on it and Black Coffee. Yes, it must be messed up too, Carl. Yep, probably. It's your flash drive, KF94.5. Keep your phone on. I've got a couple of numbers on this WhatsApp line, and I'd love to call you to be the judge, jury, and executioner of the call in the next few. 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
0: Let's make a call. Someone needs to decide which track gets played out on the flash drive. Just off the news... Petrus is here. He's the current winner.
12: Hello.
0: Hello, is this Nemia?
12: Nemia speaking.
0: Nemia, it's Carl Wasty from KFM 94.5. I'm so sorry to bother you.
12: Oh, hi, Carl.
0: I can hear myself in the background. Yes, that's the right station. If you're listening to me and I can hear that you're listening to me in the background, this is a very good sign and I'm very happy about it. It's literally my favorite type of feedback. Thank you. Thank you, Nemia.
12: I'm driving, so sorry.
0: No, please, continue driving. This is hands-free, I get it. I need a quick favor from you. Could you listen to three songs and tell me which one is best? Simple.
12: Okay,
0: first and foremost, the birthday girl, Cassidy, is not here because she took an entire week off, a whole week, which means I got to pick her song. And I've chosen Whitney Houston. I have nothing. She's singing this to her 20s.
13: I have nothing if I don't have petrol.
0: Okay, Nemia, that is that song for Cassidy. My song is Avicii's track with Nicky Romero, Could I Could Be the One. Weekend. All right, that's my song. And then Pietrus, the winner, gets to choose a new song today. And his new song is?
14: So we've been reminiscing for the last 2 days, you know, about winning people over, stuff like that.
0: Yes,
14: and
0: we have.
14: It is Thursday, which is also Vanilla's.
0: Mm-hmm.
14: And, you know, in all the reminiscing, I thought, why not this amazing song by Faith Hill called This Kiss?

0: Right, Nemia, great songs to choose from. Only one can win and get played off the news. What is your choice?
1: I'm going to go in honor of Cassidy and her birthday. I'm going to go with Whitney Houston. I have nothing.
0: This is so exciting, which means I get to pick a new song for tomorrow.
2: One for Cassidy.
0: Let's go. I'm going 3 for 3 this week. I think she's going to win with my song for tomorrow. Nemia, thank you very much. Have a blessed day and drive safely.
1: Thank you.
0: Thank you. Bye-bye, Nemia. Whitney Houston, I have nothing. Is going to be playing out very soon. It's actually a power ballad. I didn't want to sabotage the picks for the call for Cassidy in her absence. I wanted to make them some powerful songs. So thank you very much. A new song coming from Cassidy or me, that'll be tomorrow. Traffic details, just a quick few things to note on your road. Traffic lights faulty in Mitchell's Plain at AZ Berman and Highlands Drive, as well as crossroads at Klipfontein Road and Borchards Quarry. Accidents into outbound before Hazeldean in the right lane, and on the M3 at Firgrove, direction Musenberg, a vehicle has left the roadway. Then in terms of the traffic conditions leaving the city, going out into congested at Mowbray Main and Bunga, you've got N1 outbound that's looking slow at Foreshore and Balville, and then Nelson Della Boulevard slowing down at Roodeblum Road. If you have anything else to report, please drop me a message on 082-945-0940.
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4: Education Department to appeal in the Heathfield principal case, and Ramaphosa rejects xenophobia claims. Good afternoon. I'm Karen Ann Null. The Special Action Committee on Education has criticized the Western Cape Education Department's decision to pursue an appeal in the case of dismissed Heathfield High School principal Wesley Newman. The Labour Court has granted the department leave to appeal the court's initial ruling to reinstate Newman. During the peak of the COVID-19 pandemic in 2020, Newman refused to reopen the school, prompting his dismissal. Pending the outcome of the appeal, the order to reinstate Newman now remains suspended. Carlo Peterson has more.
5: The Special Action Committee on Education says while it respects the court process, it's disappointed that Wesley Newman will not return to Heathfield High School anytime soon. Committee spokesperson Neil Dublin says the case has already cost taxpayers more than 6 million rand at a time when schools on the Cape Flats are facing overcrowding, limited resources and widening inequality. The WCED argues the court made legal and factual errors in overturning its decision to dismiss Newman, while also warning that any disruption to schooling at Heathfield High School will not be tolerated. Carlo Peterson, Eyewitness News.
4: President Cyril Ramaphosa has assured his Kenyan counterpart William Ruto that South Africans are not xenophobic. Ramaphosa hosted President Ruto at the Union Buildings today during a state visit to strengthen economic cooperation. The bilateral talks touched on growing concerns surrounding the immigration discourse in South Africa. And schools in the Eden and Central Karoo education districts will reopen tomorrow after a two-day closure due to severe weather. The regions were battered by heavy rain over the past 48 hours as a cut-off low-pressure system swept through. Flooding, rockfalls and landslides have disrupted several areas. Education MEC David Mainier says schools that remain inaccessible due to flooded or blocked roads have been granted permission to stay closed, and the schools will communicate directly with parents.
6: Schools will now implement catch-up plans to ensure that teaching and learning returns to normal, and schoolwork missed over the 2 days is covered.
4: A partly cloudy day has been forecast for the province tomorrow, with light rain expected over the Southern Cape. Cape Town can expect a high of 18 degrees, Kalfinia 14, Grabouw 17 and Knysna 16. Your top story at this hour. The Special Action Committee on Education has criticized the Western Cape Education Department's decision to pursue an appeal in the case of dismissed Heathfield High School principal Wesley Newman.
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14: I'm from a very small town in the Free State, so everybody knew everybody. On my way to work, I saw that this Tani, she ran out of petrol. 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So I get my ma, my schoonma gestoot voordat ek my vrou ontmoet. That's how you win over the parents.
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0: Oh, yes. Welcome to your Flash Drive, KFM 94.5. Still ahead, Flash Word. If you want to play that, get your virtual hand up right now. And given the fact that this song has been chosen, it's a very special one for Cassidy's birthday. I picked it for her. This is for you. Nemia chose it for the call today. I Have Nothing by Whitney Houston. A little karaoke in traffic is always a pleasure, especially when it's with you. So clear that throat and get ready to belt. It's Whitney.

0: Another song I knew word for word. I'm surprised at myself today. One Direction, What Makes You Beautiful? This is your show, Flash Drive, KFM 94.5. My name is Carl Wastey, here till 7 o'clock to make sure you are thoroughly entertained, but also to give you some updates. 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You can SMS them, and you can SMS OUT. That's out to 30605 now, and you could save on car insurance. If you don't, you can ask them for 500 Rand. On Your Road, just make a note of some of these incidents, particularly accidents at these locations. N7 northbound before Bosman's Dam in the right lane. N2 inbound after Solari's Pass Road. That is in the left lane. N2 outbound just after Somerset West Main in the right lane. As well as N2 outbound before Hazeldene. And then on the M3 at Firgrove, direction Musenberg, a vehicle has left the roadway. Traffic lights remain faulty in Mitchell's Plain at AZ Berman and Highlands Drive. Crossroads at Klipfontein Road and Borchards Quarry. Please make sure you use the four-way stop rule there. And if there's anything else you feel that should be reported, drop me a message and help me out in 082-945-0940.
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0: What's up, Dre?
4: Yo, how's it, Carl?
0: You know what? Whenever we have this call, I feel like it's the same thing happening over and over again. Every time it's like, yo, yeah, eh.
4: It's one of those things where, okay, cool, I know I'm going to be on again, but then it's like when you're finally on, it's like, yo, I am actually on. And the
0: yes, you are.
4: South African, you hear me? So.
0: That's correct.
4: Yeah.
0: By the way, other countries too who are streaming on Prime Media Plus, the app, as well as other app sites. And we stream on YouTube. DSTV channel 880 is in Sub-Saharan Africa too.
4: I'll be honest,
0: we are internationally renowned as a show. But Andre Lambois, you are the one that's always, you are there. You are the star here. I'm a facilitator. My name doesn't matter here. Andre, your name is the only one that matters. Flashwood champion. Shall we do this?
4: Thank you. Let's do this.
0: Kim, welcome.
5: Hello, how are you?
0: Fantastic. You're a trainee accountant. Does that mean articles? Is it happening?
5: Yes, unfortunately.
0: No, it's fine. It's hard work, but it's worthwhile. Is the idea to be an accountant or a chartered accountant? Or what's the dream?
5: So currently I'm doing my professional accountant articles.
0: This is great. And you're going to be wonderful. Yes. Honestly, you're going to work for a great company. Unless you are affiliated to one already. If you're not, then they should pick you up very soon. I can tell. Good stuff. Kim, welcome. Andre, first or second? You choose the order of play.
4: Ladies first.
0: All right. Kim, 5 questions coming your way, and there will be a little flash word in all of them. That flash word is Nick. So it could be N-I-C, N-I-C-K. It's up to you. It's phonetic. Are you ready?
5: I'm ready.
0: 30 seconds on the clock. Your time begins in 3, 2, 1. Let's go. He played the Joker in the 1989 Batman movie.
5: Skip.
0: The star of movies Face Off and Gone in 60 Seconds.
5: Skip.
0: A former Springbok coach.
5: Wow, these are really difficult. Skip.
0: A Leon Schuster movie.
5: Skip.
0: An NBA team. Time.
5: Oh.
0: All right, let's go. Nick. He played the Joker in the 1989 Batman movie, Jack Nicholson. The star of movies Face Off and Gone in 60 Seconds, Nicolas Cage. A former Springbok coach, Nick Mallett. Leon Schuster movie, Panic Mechanic. And an NBA basketball team, New York Knicks. Actually played Spurs last night. Right, let's go over to Andre. Good luck, brother.
4: Cool.
0: 1 to win, thanks. 0 to draw. You got a lot of a battle ahead of you. 30 seconds. Are you ready? Nick is your flash word.
4: Cool.
0: Your time begins in 3, 2, 1. Let's go. The name of the famous birthday girl today.
4: Boss.
0: the name and surname of one of the Backstreet Boys.
4: Pass.
0: This US star has 12 children.
4: Pass.
0: The active ingredient in cigarettes.
4: Nicotine.
0: When these move, earthquakes happen.
4: Tectonic plate.
0: There we go. The name of the... Right, I don't even think you should win today, honestly. You shouldn't.
4: Nick is very difficult.
0: The name of the famous birthday girl today is Cassidy Nicholson, who works on this show for 4 hours a day.
4: No.
0: For 5 days a week.
4: Cassidy, if you're listening somewhere around this country, I'm sorry.
0: She is. She's currently listening. Disappointed.
4: Apologies.
0: All right. Name and surname of a Backstreet Boys, Nick Carter. U.S. star has 12 children, Nick Cannon, all over the tabloids, world news, actually.
4: You could have just said, you make it so difficult.
0: The active ingredient in cigarettes, nicotine, and earthquakes, tectonic plates. There we go.
4: Okay.
0: It's simple. Right. It's very easy. This is just general knowledge. You say it's difficult, but then when I give you the answers, they have been there all the time. That is the virtue of the flash word. It brings out knowledge. And also, it hides it away in days like these. But well done, Andre. You're once again the Flashwood champion. To my dear friend, Kim, you go away with pride.
5: No problem.
0: You go away with excitement.
5: It's really difficult.
0: And you know what? Difficult is relative. You know what I'm saying? When it comes to these things, you know, like if you don't know food and I give you a food question, it's going to be difficult. But to a chef, easy. You understand what I mean? That's the thing about general knowledge. It's if I had to give you a title, like a genre of questions based on music or that sort of thing, it may have been a little easier. But that's the thing about it's a general knowledge quiz. That's the thing is, you also learned a lot from it, which is wonderful.
5: 100%.
0: You now know Jack Nicholson was the Joker. You know that Nicolas Cage was in Face Off and Gone in 60 Seconds. You know that Nick Mallett was a former Springbok coach. You know Panic Mechanic, the Leon Schuster movie now. And you know the New York Knicks and a little basketball team. So, well done. Thanks for playing, Kim. You're a star. Well done to Andre. He's back tomorrow to defend his title. Next week, I need to let you know that there is Flashword Junior. Primary school students go head-to-head with primary school students. Thereafter, high school students go head-to-head. If you would like to be a part of it, and maybe you want to enter your genius child who just got all of those answers right, then please send that through to primemediaplus.com and enter now so we can line you up for next week. There are some massive vouchers to be won. If you'd like to be part of that, go to primemediaplus.com. And then while you're there, find my podcast.
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6: If I gave you $100,000 in a week's time, and what you had to do was have as much fun as you could in the next week, not being silly, not being stupid, but just engaging with people, having fun, and being positive over the next week. And if you could do that every single day for 7 days, I'd give you $100,000. Do you think you could do it?
0: I know I'm the wrong person, but I actually really could.
6: Isn't your life worth more than that? What's your life worth? What's looking back when you're 70 at a life full of misery and going, what did I do? There's good in everything and there's bad in everything. Find the good. Nothing's perfect. There's going to be positive and negatives, but it's how you look at it. And it's an interesting thing. If you're looking at me now, you see me, right? Now, just turn your head to the back wall. Do you see me if you look at the back wall?
0: Yeah, I see the silhouette. You know, it's the lighting, probably.
6: Okay. If you look there, do you see me?
0: No, I see a talented videographer.
6: But am I still here?
0: Yeah, you're still here. Yeah.
6: Does it mean I'm not here anymore because you can't see me?
0: I see where you're going.
6: Just because you can't see the positive, the happy, the good, it doesn't mean it's not there. It means you're not...
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0: Malaika Destiny, let's celebrate a birthday today. Okay, it's not just Cassidy's birthday today. It's Angelina Jolie's birthday too. Look at them sharing a birthday. So I've added Angelina Jolie movies on the flash drive on KFM 94.5. This traffic report will have the movies littered all over the place. Just give me a tally as to how many you hear. Simple, but these are indeed the accurate reports that I got from the EWN traffic department. So listen very carefully, okay? So Mr. and Mrs. Smith reported that on the N7 northbound, before Bosman's Dump, there's been an accident. There is also a message. I think the tourist informed me that on the N2 inbound after Solari's Pass Road, there's another report of an accident in the left lane. Looking at the WhatsApp line, Gia says that there's been an accident on the N2 outbound after Somerset West Main. The right lane is closed. And then Alexander reported that the N2 outbound before Hazeldean, that is interrupted in the right lane due to another crash. On the M3, that is at Firgrove, direction Musenberg, a vehicle has left the roadway. Please approach the area with caution. If you are pushing tin on the Nelson Mandela Boulevard at the moment, traffic slowing down at Browning. I wanted to tell you that the N1 in or outbound, actually, it's normal peak hour, so you'll be stuck around Foreshore and Balville. M5 north, that's backed up at Berkeley Road. On the M5, this is southbound. Traffic is slow moving between Maitland and Kenilworth. N2 outbound, also congested between Mowbray and Bunga Avenue. M3 southbound, traffic is slowing down between UCT and Struben Road. Then traffic lights are faulty. Can I tell you, the original sin is to not use the four-way stop rule when you get there. Please. So in Mitchell's Plain, at AZ Berman Drive, Highlands Drive, that intersection, and in Crossroads at Klipfontein Road and Borchards Quarry Road. If you don't use the four-way stop rule, you'll rub salt in the wounds here. Please, it would be magnificent if you could use that rule, please. Thank you. Then, roadworks on the N1 incoming in the left lane before Kloof Lodge. And then on the N1 inbound, shoo! Girl interrupted. Okavango, that area, the left lane, is obstructed and delays are expected. If anything is changeling on your roads, then I'd be eternals grateful if you could send me a message on 0829450940 with any other updates.
1: Goeiemiddag, ek is Karen en Nel. 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
2: Good afternoon. I'm Kieran Thompson. We kick things off with the Blitzbox, who are braced for a challenging Pool A at the weekend Sevens World Championship in Bordeaux. Jaden Nell opened up on his mindset as South Africa looked to clinch the world title this weekend.
3: I think just to stay present, stay in the moment, control the small moments, and also to be able to identify when you really need to focus. I think in Sevens it's such a short game, changes very quickly, so there's small moments in games that either win or lose it for you. So yeah, just to be present.
2: Sidestepping to rugby briefly now, Bulls scrum off Imbros Papia was named as the South African URC Player of the Season after a stellar campaign that saw him steer his side to this weekend's semi-finals. He's also forced his way back into the Springbok conversation, so well done to him. We move to the world of cricket now, where England was sent in to bat by New Zealand at Lord's on the opening day of the first test. The Three Lions limped to tee on 118 for 8 inside 34 overs, and there's currently a rain delay at the home of cricket. Staying with cricket, we head to limited overs now, where Sri Lanka took a 1-0 lead in their three-match ODI series against the West Indies, thanks to a 41-run win earlier today. Currently on the go as well in 50 overs, Pakistan and Australia are locked in battle in the decider of their series, with the Aussies opting to bat first in Lahore, but that decision kind of backfired after they were bundled out for just 157 runs inside 42 overs. Pakistan in reply are now 26 without loss inside that third over. We head to the world of football now, where Spanish duo Lamine Yamal and Nico Williams are expected to be fit for La Roja's FIFA World Cup opener against Cape Verde on the 15th of June. In club matters now, Andoni Iraola arrived in Liverpool to finalise his two-year contract as the club's new head coach. We might even get an announcement sometime tonight. The Reds have also made an approach for RB Leipzig winger, 19-year-old winger that is, Jan Diamande, but the Bundesliga club remain reluctant to sell. And finally, in the world of tennis, Mira Andreeva secured her spot in the women's singles final at the French Open after beating Marta Kustiak in straight sets, winning 6-1, 6-3. And currently on the go, it's the second women's semi-final that sees Diana Schneider up against Maja Chwalinska, and it is the Polish qualifier who currently leads by 3-2 in that first set. Kieran Thompson, Eyewitness News Sport.
0: Thanks, Kieran. Over to birthday traffic. Angelina Jolie's birthday today. Hello, is this Jackie?
4: Hi, Carl.
0: Did I get your name right?
4: Yes.
0: How do I say it again? Is it Jackie? Okay, got it. Thank you. Just wanted to make sure I say it correctly. There we go. Jackie, how many Angelina Jolie movie titles did you hear in my traffic?
4: 11.
0: Yes, girl! Yes, girl! Yes, queen! We did it.
4: My lucky number.
0: We did it for Cassidy. We did it for Angelina Jolie. Changeling was in there. Eternals, Girl Interrupted, Original Sin, Maleficent, Salt. There was Pushington. There was Wanted. There was Mr. and Mrs. Smith, The Tourist. There was Gia. There was Alexander. Thank you very much for listening so attentively. Awesome. I appreciate it. Are you on your way home now?
4: Yes.
0: Great. Well, have a wonderful day. Yes. Thank you. Why is 11 your favorite number?
4: It's always been. I'm born on the 11th of October.
0: Ah.
4: And it's always just featured as a awesome number. So, yeah, it was when I hit the Maleficent and I thought, that's it. We've got one more to go, and we got interrupted, and then it was 11.
0: There we go. Well, you are magnificent. Awesome. That's what you are.
4: Do you
0: see 11:11 on the clock? Often.
4: Yes.
0: You see?
4: Often.
0: I can see that. You know what? I'm connected in that way too. We are in tune with the universe.
4: Awesome.
0: Long shall it continue. Thank you very much. We appreciate you. And your name again was? Congratulations, happy birthday, Cassidy Jade Nicholson and Angelina Jolie.

0: Calvin Harris and Ragabo Man, Love is in a Past Life on your flash drive. 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
0: 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N7 northbound before Bosman's Dam, there's been an accident. There are also accidents at the N2 inbound off the Solaris Pass Road in the left lane, as well as M3 at Firgrove direction Musenberg. A vehicle has left the roadway. Exercise caution when approaching those areas. Roadworks continue on the N1 inbound at Okavango in the left lane, as well as N1 incoming in the left lane before Dukluif Lodge. And just looking at the volumes, N2 outbound is congested at Mowbray and Bunga, N1 outbound, Foreshore and Balville, Nelson Mandela Boulevard outbound, that is slow at Browning.

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6: 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I hear lots. 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
2: That is Vanilas, and that's what I'm looking for today. Throw me all the way back, please. Let's go. Let's go Urkel back, Marty McFly back, Peppy Jeans back, Dr. Martens back. Come on now. I just called it Dr. Martens. That's right. My dad used to call it that. 082-945-0940. If it evokes a memory, if it gets you moving like you used to when you were a teenager, if it reminds you of Dockside or Vibe, that is the tracks I'm looking for. 082-945-0940. Vanilas on the way. I can remember.

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0: Anika Kiana, it's called Knock Boy on your show, Flash Drive, KFM 94.5. We are just minutes away from the playlist that I know you love on a Thursday. It's going way back. It's called Vanilas. I'll wait for your track on voice note 0829450940. Become the fresh prince of the playlist, or princess, up to you. N1 incoming the left lane before De Kloof Lodge. There are some roadworks there. You'll find some at N1 inbound. That is at Okavango in the left lane as well. Robert Sobukwe, just heard that there has been an accident involving multiple vehicles. Heavy congestion in the direction of Stellenbosch Arterial. If you're stuck on that side, it's due to that accident. Two lanes are closed. N7 northbound before Bosmansdam. An accident there in the right lane. And M3 at Firgrove direction, Musenberg. A vehicle has left the roadway. Exercise caution as you pass those locations. If you are still stuck somewhere, feel free to dominate the playlist with a Vanilas treffer. I'll wait for your voice note.
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2: Schools to reopen after severe weather and thousands of Toyotas recalled. Good afternoon, I'm Karen Ann Null. Schools in the Eden and Central Karoo districts are preparing to reopen tomorrow after a two-day shutdown brought on by severe weather. The past 48 hours of heavy rain, driven by a cut-off low-pressure system, left parts of the region flooded and triggered rockfalls and landslides in several areas. Education authorities say the focus now is on assessing access routes and ensuring safe conditions before learners return. Western Cape Education MEC David Mania says schools still cut off by flooded or blocked roads will remain closed and will communicate directly with parents.
3: Schools will now implement catch-up plans to ensure that teaching and learning returns to normal, and schoolwork missed over the 2 days is covered.
2: This as relentless heavy rain has triggered severe flooding across the Eastern Cape. Families have been evacuated from flood-hit areas and moved to temporary shelters where emergency relief is being provided. A level 8 warning for disruptive rainfall remains in effect as torrential downpours continue to batter the Sarah Bartman District, Nelson Mandela Bay Metro, Amatola District Municipality and Buffalo City Metro. Eastern Cape Government spokesperson Kusela Ranti has urged motorists to stay away from flooded routes.
4: As the severe weather conditions continues, snowfall is expected in the Joe Gavi District Municipality later this evening. Residents are urged to remain vigilant, avoid traveling through snow-affected areas, and exercise caution as weather conditions may deteriorate.
2: And the National Consumer Commission is recalling thousands of Toyota and Lexus vehicles over a potential safety defect. The NCC says the affected 6,500 cars were sold countrywide between 2022 and 2025. The Toyota models include the Crown, Land Cruiser 300, Prado, RAV4, BZ4X, while the Lexus vehicles are also across models. Here's NCC spokesperson Petu Ntaba.
5: According to the supplier, a parking assist electronic control unit may cause the rear view image to briefly freeze when the reverse gear is selected shortly after this vehicle is started. In some instances, the rear view image may fail to display entirely.
2: Let's take a final look at tomorrow's weather. Cape Town can expect a high of 18, Kalfinia 14, Robertson and Swellendam 15, Grabouw 17, and Knysna reaches a high of 16. And that was a wrap of your Eyewitness News for the day. Have a lovely evening.
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4: Good evening, Mr. Wasty. Oh, Vanilla's, how about some 3T with Tease Me?

0: 3T Tease Me. 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My name is Carl Wastey. 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
1: What's up, Cole? For Vanillas, can we play a little Georgie Poogie by Eric and Faith Evans? Come on!

0: The amount of times I jazzed on this track. Georgie Porgy, Eric Benet, and Faith Evans. What a song. Vanilas.
1: Hi, Carl.
0: Hi.
1: Vanilas. Did you hear that song? I Touch Myself from the Divinyls.
0: From the Divinyls. Thank you, Craig. This is a good track. Good weather for it.

0: It's Vanilla. Switch the hits at 6.
1: Yeah, good evening, KFM. Is it possible to play me a song of Barry White? You are my first, my last, my everything. I'm Terence Barron of Rubik West. Thank you.
0: I love your town. I haven't been there for a long time, but what a beautiful place. Rubik West is gorgeous. Terence, thanks for listening. Yes, Barry.

0: Terrence, what a song. Rubik West is going to be very proud of you. That's Terrence Barron and Barry White.
1: Yeah, baby. On the flash drive in KFM 94.5. Yeah.
0: Lekker, man. What a great playlist we put together. If you missed out, I don't like it when you miss out, man. It's such a cool playlist. If I go from the top, it was, there were so many good ones. Let me start you off. There was Brand New Heavies. You Got a Friend made its way onto these playlist slots. Cyndi Lauper, Girls Just Want to Have Fun, INXS, Need You Tonight was in there. 3T, Tease Me, Eric Bene and Faith Evans, Georgie, Porgy, Divinals, I Touch Myself. And then You're the First, My Last, My Everything, Barry White. You are my everything. Thanks a lot for contributing to the playlist. Always a pleasure having you as my favorite DJ on the flash drive. On Robert Sobukwe, there's been an accident involving multiple vehicles. Heavy congestion in the direction of Stellenbosch Arterial. Two lanes are closed. Just a note to you. N7 northbound before Bosfontein, another accident. The inter outbound is still a little congested around Bunga Avenue at this time. Mitchell's Plain at AZ Burma Drive and Highlands Drive. That intersection is affected by traffic lights that are faulty. Please treat it as a four-way stop. Do the same in Crossroads at Klipfontein Road and Borchards Quarry Road. Now, this August, Cape Town will unite for a powerful walk to combat childhood hunger. It's the 2026 Blisters for Bread in association with Lucky Star, hosted by the Peninsula School Feeding Association. 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

0: It's Goldfish Moonwalk Away on the Flash Drive. My name is Carl Westy. Over the past couple of weeks, I've been dropping episodes of a brand new podcast I've designed to give me some extra equipment in the backpack as I head into the world of 40. And it's been wonderful. I've traveled through health, finance, parenting, happiness has been there as well. I cannot wait for you to hear today's, because today's episode is about ADHD. Now, people in the creative industry, a lot of people in general, especially adults, they are getting diagnosed with ADHD as adults. Because I think for the longest time, we've thought that ADHD was just about a kid. Like, you know, your kid's disruptive, go get them tested, give them Ritalin, and it's done. However, ADHD, it goes a lot further. And I wanted to know more because many of my peers and friends are getting tested and they've been diagnosed with ADHD, and it explains a lot in terms of their lives. Pretty much that failure to launch, struggling to get into projects and be creative and productive. I just wanted to know more from my end to perhaps even find out if I have ADHD. And I consulted one of South Africa's best professors on the topic, a psychiatrist and professor, Renata Skuman, who gave me all the details in terms of what to expect, how to get tested, and more importantly for me, whether or not I have ADHD. She did an anecdotal test, but still one of the screening tests that you would use in a session with a psychiatrist, and she did one of those on me, and she even gave me my results. If you'd like to go check that out, primemediaplus.com and Prime Media Plus, the app. You'll find the new episode on 40 before 40. 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

0: It's going to be a great night. Black Eyed Peas, I got a feeling. I'm hearing that Dante is in for Brandon and Yuta this evening, just after 7 o'clock. So make sure you stick around and show Dante some love till 10 o'clock on KFM Nights. For now, I want to play you the next episode. Just a little piece of the next episode of 40 Before 40. I got 8 experts in to give me 5 hacks each that'll make 40 hacks before I turn 40 on the 14th of June, 2026. I'm a 1986 baby, and going into this next decade, I'm very excited. I think it's something that I want to be sort of shrouded in, not chaos, but prosperity. That's all I wanted. A lot of people and peers, they're like, 40 but, your knees, your back. But I think we can be better than that. We can make it a bit more positive turning this age and any other age. That's why everybody can learn something from this podcast. And one thing that has been on the radar for me, a lot of peers and friends have been diagnosed with ADHD. I needed to know more, and I brought in one of South Africa's best, Professor Renata Skuman, on the topic, ADHD.
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0: Professor Renata Skuman, thank you very much for joining me.
4: It's a pleasure.
0: Let's start off with an important topic that I wanted to add to this 40 Before 40 series. The reason why is that I have noticed that many people around me, friends, family members, they have been diagnosed quite recently with ADHD. So to start, what is ADHD?
4: So ADHD is a neurodevelopmental disorder, which means it's there since birth. It is one of the most genetic conditions in psychiatry. About 80% of ADHD people will have a first rank family member, so a brother, sister, mother, father, child with ADHD. And it affects the way that the different parts of the brain communicate, especially the frontal lobe.
0: I've noticed that you said genetic.
4: Mm-hmm.
0: I haven't heard of one person in the generation before me who has gone for a test for ADHD.
4: So since about 2017 in South Africa, we've done a lot of work increasing the awareness and education about what is ADHD, what it looks like. And to a certain extent, people still understand it as a childhood disorder, but it doesn't magically disappear at the age of 18. There's about 60% of people that will still have ADHD symptoms in adulthood. There's a little bit less of a stigma in terms of seeking mental health support as well.
0: You brought a screening test with you, didn't you?
4: I did.
0: Okay, let's do this thing. You know what? Okay. I'm ready for it.
4: Okay. So I want you to answer the following questions, rating yourself on each of the criteria I'm going to ask you. And you are going to answer never, rarely, sometimes, often, very often. Okay. I want you to think about the average you over the past 6 months. So persistent picture of yourself. So during the past 6 months, how often did you have trouble wrapping up the final details of a project once the challenging parts have been done? How often do you have difficulty getting things in order when you have to do a task that requires organization? How often do you have problems remembering appointments or obligations? When you have a task that requires a lot of thought, how often do you avoid or delay getting started? How often do you fidget or squirm with your hands or feet when you have to sit down for a long time? How often do you feel overly active and compelled to do things like you were driven by a motor? Case. So on this, it's...
0: Professor gave me my results in that podcast, which was quite fascinating. If you want to go check it out, please do go to primemediaplus.com.

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0: 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As mentioned, Dante is in for Brandon and Yuta on KFM Nights. I'll catch you again 3 p.m. tomorrow. Have a lovely evening. Love you.
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It's Celine Dion. I'm alive on KFM 94.5. Oh, yes, we are. A few minutes after 7 o'clock this evening, my name is Dante Poole in on KFM Nights. I'm sorting you out all the way until 10 p.m. Listen, I don't know what is in the air lately. I don't know if it's the flu. I know there's a couple of bugs going around as well. I've heard from family members, I've heard from friends, colleagues as well, but Brandon, I think, got it in the week, and then Yuta got it today, so then Yuta was out as well, so the KFM Nights team, hala us plat, but don't you worry, after some good Vicks Vapor Rub and Stony and Medleven, they will be back on the airwaves in no time. So if you are feeling under the weather as well, maybe you took off from work today or this past week, I hope you are recovering. The rest of the KFM fam, it is Thursday night in the city. What are we getting up to? Van to Janos. Also first Thursday, so surprisingly the traffic was not too bad coming into the city this evening. You know, maybe it's that time where the budget is just a little bit tight, even though payday was the other day. Or maybe you are having your own first Thursdays at home. I want to hear all about it. 082-945-0940. That is the studio WhatsApp line. Let's quickly wrap things up with your traffic for the day. On Robert Sobukwe, there has been an accident involving multiple vehicles. There's heavy congestion in the direction of Stellenbosch Arterial. Two lanes are closed out there in that area. And then on the N7 northbound before Bosman's Dam, there's been an accident reported as well on the WhatsApp line. The right lane is obstructed. Some highways just to take note of. On the N2 outbound, traffic is slightly congested at Bunga Avenue, and then faulty traffic lights this evening in Mitchell's Plain at AZ Berman Drive and Highlands Drive. Anything else to report, you can let me know on the WhatsApp line, 082 945 0940. Good evening.

0: It's Nico and Vince. Am I Wrong on KFM 94.5. If you are just hopping on, my name is Dante Poole. I am sorting you out all the way until 10 p.m. this evening. I'm in for Brandon and Yuta, and I hope that the week has been fabulous so far. We're not exactly done yet, you know. We still got tomorrow, but it is Klein Vrijdag after all. It is a Thursday evening. So many of you, not all, but I know some, might be heading to First Thursdays in the Mother City. If you are making your way into town, I would love to see all the action. I've only been about once or twice I've been to First Thursdays, and it can be very overwhelming. So if you are going for the first time, just brace yourself for large crowds, but great artwork, amazing music, some fabulous vendors, also pop-up shops that just kind of conquer the city for the evening. It's a really, really fun, creative, you know, fun night out with family and friends. So if you are heading to that, enjoy. But I know some of you are probably just pulling up at home. Scoonchies is 8. You are on the couch listening to KFM 94.5, getting ready to make dinner or whatever it may be. And if you are still in traffic, I hope it's going to be smooth sailing for you pulling up to the house. I already see all the messages coming through from the KFM fam. We're going to get to all of those voice notes in the next few minutes. We're going to handle business as always on KFM nights. Everything stays the same. Love songs will still be coming your way at about 9:30 this evening, so don't worry about that. And we're going to have some great conversation after 8 o'clock, a juicy, juicy hot topic that I want to get your thoughts on, all of that and more coming up on the show, plus some great, great tunes. Connect with me on the WhatsApp line, 082-945-0940. Some Tate McRae and Max Moore on the way.
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0: It's Max Moore, a little hot and heavy on KFM 94.5. Dante Poole in on KFM Nights, sorting you out all the way until 10 p.m. Happy Thursday to you, the family. If you are listening in the car, listening at home, it's going to be a great, great Thursday night. A little bit nippy outside. I am sitting here in studio with a little cardigan on, a jacket on top of that as well, because out in the northern suburbs, it was quite crisp this evening, and here in town as well. So make sure that if you are heading out and about in the city or in your hood, just grab that jacket. You know, it's that time of the year where we are stepping deeper and deeper into those cold, rainy, wet nights. 0829450940, that is the studio WhatsApp line. Let's see what the KFM fam is getting up to on this Thursday. Let's go to a table view quickly with Giovanna. And she says, hey, Mr. D, it's my first time going to First Thursdays in the Mother City. She says, a PE girl ready for Cape Town to show her a good time. Thanks for the awesome tunes. But Giovanna, why does that sound like your Tinder profile? Doesn't it? It sounds like her Tinder bio. Just take a listen again. She says, hey, Dante, it's my first time attending First Thursdays in the Mother City. A PE girl ready for Cape Town to show her a good time. Girl, let me tell you something, as a Capetonian, just go up to anybody tonight at First Thursdays and use that exact line. You will have somebody before midnight. That I promise you. I promise you. 0829450940. Voice notes flowing through on the WhatsApp line. Let's go to Miss Gail. Hey, darling.
1: Good evening, Dante. Thank you for stepping into the big man's shoes tonight. Mm-hmm. Look forward to some lovely music. We're in the dark in Gansbaai again. But, everybody must have a lekker evening. Bye.
0: Same to you, Miss Gail. What's happening out in Gansbaai? Is it krach af? A dark evening? What's going on there, Miss Gail? Give us an update. And if that's the case, don't worry. We are going to play you some awesome, awesome tunes to get you through the darkness. 0829450940. Ray Abrams also all tuned in. She said she is ready for a great night. She says, thanks for spending the evening with us. It's only my pleasure. I love popping in on KFM Nights. There's something so magical about the show, and I love me some good love songs as well. And if you are wondering, since Brandon and Yuta are out, is that going away this evening? Are we going to miss out on some John Legend or Whitney Houston or whatever it may be? Mutrani, Warini, that's still coming your way after 9 o'clock this evening.
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0: It's DJ Kosher Leonberger, the sound of silence on KFM 94.5. Dante Poole sorting you out here on KFM nights on a chilly but gorgeous, you know, Thursday night. We'll take it. No rain this evening, even though they were talking about rain throughout the whole week. I was checking my weather app. I was checking the SA Weather Services. I was like, va sirene. Everyone is talking about the rain, but I know that out there in the Garden Route, there were some showers that came your way this week. So hopefully the KFM fam out in George, Neisner, out in the Garden Route, that you are safe, that you're keeping warm as well. I think the rain is expected to make landfall here in the Mother City on Saturday and Sunday. So enjoy tonight, enjoy tomorrow night as well, planning those two evenings in the best way possible. 082-945-0940. We are catching up with the KFM fam. We are finding out, you know, what we are getting up to on this Thursday night. Ziyad Kluter pulling through saying, hey Dante, Ziyad here, busy marking. Thank you for the awesome hits. You know, Ziyad, I was actually speaking to my parents earlier on this afternoon, and we were having a conversation about how teachers do the most. They do the most, and sometimes they're underappreciated, don't always get paid what they're supposed to, and a lot of us think that it ends at 3 o'clock in the afternoon. Oh no, that marking will take you all the way up until 1, 2 o'clock in the morning sometimes. So to our teachers listening, we love you, we appreciate you, we salute you for doing the most. Chanel out in Scotland, hey darling.
1: Good evening, Dante. It's Chanel listening to you from Edinburgh. Really sorry to hear that both Brandon and Yuta are not feeling well. I hope the two of them get better soon. But it's always good to hear your voice on the radio. It's a nice surprise. So looking forward to the show and looking forward to the music that you're going to play for us tonight. Have a great evening, everybody. Bye now.
0: Loving the positive energy, Chanel. All the best to you out in Edinburgh, Scotland. Always love to see where the KFM fam is pulling through from, you know. Are you out in Vietnam, Australia? 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Let me squeeze in some Joe Bros before we get to 8 o'clock.
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the Jonas Brothers. It's true, I'm a sucker for you. Sucker on KFM Nights. Dante Poole sorting you out all the way until 10 p.m. I still got some Sam Smith, Olivia Rodrigo and Craig Lucas all coming your way next. Then after 8 o'clock, I did say we're going to get into a juicy hot topic. Earlier this afternoon, I was scrolling on TikTok and I came across a video that caused a little bit of a hot topic in the comments. And it's the topic about splitting the bill. I know maybe you are heading out right now. Maybe you had a weekend before or something happened in this week where the topic of splitting the bill came up. We're going to get into all of that after 8.

0: Chanda Paul. Got to love you on KFM 94.5. Dante Poole in on KFM Nights. If you're just tuning into the show, where have you been? We've been having ourselves a great time so far. We are together all the way until 10 p.m. Right now, a couple of minutes ago, top of the hour, I mentioned that we are going to get into the juicy hot topic of splitting the ball. Now, it's Klein Vrijdag. Tomorrow's Friday. It's the weekend, baby. So I know this is going to be a conversation that many of us are going to step into. Maybe you are dealing with it right now. Maybe you came from a dinner with family and friends and this was the topic of conversation. Now, this comes off of a TikTok that I saw earlier on this afternoon and it caused a little stir in the comment section. I think there was about 1,200 comments of young people, you know, middle age, older gals and guys weighing in on this conversation. So this is her hot take. Take a listen to this and then weigh in on the WhatsApp line. Here's a little preview.
1: This split the bill culture has just gotten too out of hand. If the bill is $350 and my meal is $60, I'm paying $60. Like, there's no ifs, ands, and buts about it. Like, especially if I'm not eating or sharing food with y'all, then I'm paying the $60. That's my meal. Like, what are we even talking about? And then to try to call them broke because they don't want to pay extra for food that y'all ate just gives that whole time you don't really have the money to pay for your meal. Because why are you even ordering food that you can't afford, but you're expecting other people to help chip in and pay?
0: Hey, preach, my sister. Preach, preach. This is the world that we are living in now. Splitting bills have become very complicated. Going out to dinner, going out on a date. Let's exclude, you know, romantic dates for this conversation. Let's say you're going out with your family, your friends, your peers, your chummies. You know, it's that kind of night. When going out to have a good time, you as an individual, you know, coming in your own personal capacity, do you prefer paying what you ordered? If you ordered a cheeseburger, chips and passion fruit and lemonade, do you pay just what you ordered? Or do you like it when someone says, guys, we are five people, let's just split it five ways. And then you have to pick up a little bit extra on your bill. 082-945-0940. Weigh in on the conversation. I would love to hear from you this evening. Send me a voice note, pop me a message. We'll get to those messages after some Jesse Clegg. So.

0: Some darker days on KFM 94.5, almost 8:30. Dante Poole sorting you out until 10 p.m. The topic that we are tackling this evening is splitting the bill. Do you enjoy just, you know, covering your own individual bill? Or are you someone that when you are at the table with family and friends, you just want to avoid the drama, avoid the mess, and split it evenly, divide by five? 082-945-0940. Let me know. We're going to get to some of those voice notes and messages next. But first, if you missed out on what happened on KFM Mornings, here's a quick recap.
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0: It's DJ Clark with Wolves on KFM 94.5. Dante Pool sorting you out all the way until 10 p.m. All right, the KFM fam have got a lot to say this evening, and this is off of our topic that we are having about splitting the bill. You know, do you like to just cover your own individual bill, or do you want to avoid the drama of it all and just split it? Split it five ways, six ways at the table. And it's based off of this TikTok that we are talking about. Take a listen.
1: This split the bill culture has just gotten too out of hand. If the bill is $350 and my meal is $60, I'm paying $60. Like, there's no ifs, ands, and buts about it. Like, especially if I'm not eating or sharing food with y'all, then I'm paying the $60. That's my meal. Like, what are we even talking about? And then to try to call them broke because they don't want to pay extra for food that y'all ate just gives that whole time you don't really have the money to pay for your meal. Mm-hmm. Because why are you even ordering food that you can't afford, but you're expecting other people to help chip in and pay?
0: 082-945-0940. That is the conversation that we are having this evening, and the KFM fam have got a lot to say. Let's quickly go to this one over here. I got this one through from Nancy, and she says, good evening, Dante. I work hard for my money. If I ordered a 120 rand meal and water, why am I suddenly paying 300 rand? Because everyone else ordered cocktails, I am paying for what I ate, full stop. And it's as simple as that, Nancy. Yes, okay, let's not forget the tip. We all know that tipping is important. You give your 10%, you know, and you give a little portion towards the tip. You add that onto your 120 rand. But that should come up to like what? Maybe at most like 200 rand. But where's this other 150 and 250 and 350s coming from? I didn't order lamb shanks. I didn't order cocktails. It's those cocktails, I'm telling you. 082-945-0940. Some voice notes coming in as well. Muhammad, what's up, buddy?
2: Hi, Dante. Just on that day, honestly, if we're going non-romantic, just friends, family, and you're out, bro, we're splitting that bill accordingly to what we ordered, bro. There's no two ways about it. I don't want to hear if, buts, and maybes. Pay for what you eat, bro, and we're gonna split the tip fairly
0: and full stop right there, fairly. Yeah, listen, Roger also saying now on the WhatsApp line, he's saying, hey Dante, I can tell you right now what the problem is. I don't drink, and the minute I see drinks coming to the table, that is where things get messy with the bowl. And I've seen that too. Those little loose Savannahs that you order here and there, cocktail here and there, that all adds up to a pretty penny. Especially if you are 5, 6, 7 people around the table. And then what always gets me, Roger, is that when the bill comes, you know, it's always the ones that ordered the most drinks that can't understand how the bill is 2,500 rand. It's always those ones. 082-945-0940. Another one saying here, that's why they must have a separate bowl for drinks. I always suggest that when going out. Yeah, some tips that we can take away here this evening. Weigh in on the conversation, 082-945-0940. When going out, do you just prefer to pay for yourself 150 rand on the dot? Or do you want to avoid the drama, the mess of it all, the calculations, and you just want to divide by five and split it equally? Let me know.
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0: It's one of my favorite local tunes from JM, J Something, and Youngster CPT. I can't wait on KFM Nights. Dante Poole sorting you out all the way until 10 p.m. this evening. We are chatting about splitting the bill. You know, the awkwardness that comes with it sometimes, when in actual fact, it's really not that complicated or awkward at all. You pay for what you ordered and everyone else should do the same. And there was a TikTok that was circulating this afternoon doing the rounds. So everyone is kind of throwing in their 2 cents regarding this hot topic. 082-945-0940. We heard from Muhammad Nancy also earlier on. What are you saying on the WhatsApp line? And believe it or not, there are some of you that disagree with that whole theory of paying for yourself individually when you show up in a group setting. Let's go here to Alexandria. And Alexandria says, hey Dante, if we're going out as friends, I'm not bringing a calculator with. Splitting it evenly keeps things simple and avoids awkwardness. Okay, I'm going to circle back to that one. Let's quickly go to some voice notes. Anna Marie.
1: Hi Dante, yeah, that's always difficult. It depends who you're going out with. I mean, I'm all, you know, when we go out as a group, as soon as everybody is ordering, you put everybody's name on a piece of paper and what you order with the amount, and at the end you give them the total plus at least 10%, and that's what you pay, and that's the easiest to do it. If you are with a group of friends that

0: you know, you don't mind sharing, like split the bill, like in half.
1: Mm-hmm.
0: But I think the first one is definitely better.
1: Yeah, that's normally the cue, hey? When you ask for the bill and let's say 10 people are sitting by the table, when you see that bill comes to the table with a pen and they flip it around, that's when you know it's time for business. Let's start jotting down the names, start jotting down the totals as well. It's the minute that when that doesn't happen that I think a lot of people get concerned at the table, because there's always that spokesperson that will get up and say, just to make it easier, oh, then you must know. Ray, what are you saying, darling?
2: Dante, like that lady said, everyone pays for their own meal. Because if I had a piece of fish with chips and onion rings and the others had filet, sirloin steak, ooh, whatever, why must I pay for that too?
1: Mm-hmm.
2: I didn't eat it. They've had it. We can always split the tip. Yeah, that is fine.
1: This is also the thing, and I want to circle back to Alexandria when she said about not bringing a calculator with that, splitting it evenly keeps things simple and avoids awkwardness. This is the thing though, I have been to many dinners, family, friends, wherever it may be, and they say, all right, we're going to split it evenly across the board, divide by 8 people, whatever. And we get into the car or we get home and that person will turn to me and say, do you know, Dante, that was my last 200. My sister could never be me. Or they will say, that was my last 150 that I have. And that's the thing. You don't know individual circumstances. You know, some of us can't give more than what we have. That's why sometimes we show up and we order, you know, what we can on the menu, and we give what we can towards the tip. Assuming that you can contribute towards someone's oysters and champagne, eh? In Cyril's economy, my sister, 082-945-0940. We're going to wrap it up on the WhatsApp line.

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0: Olivia Dean, So Easy on KFM 94.5, 12 minutes after 9 o'clock this evening. My name is Dante Poole, in on KFM Nights. We are wrapping up our topic on the WhatsApp line, 082-945-0940. If you're only tuning in now, we were kind of debating a little bit about this TikTok that was doing the rounds about splitting the bill. Why it has all of a sudden become so complicated lately, when in actual fact it's quite simple. You pay for what it is you ordered, but there are some individuals who prefer to split it evenly. Say if it's 2,000 Rand, we split it amongst the 10 people that are there. And that has been the conversation that we were kind of chatting about this evening. Ramona is going to wrap it up for us on the WhatsApp line. Good evening, my darling.
1: Hey Dante, this is a very interesting conversation you're having, and I see why it would be an issue with a table of 10 as friends. But honestly, from a service perspective, if I were dining you tonight or serving you tonight, I would clarify this with my table in the beginning so that we start off the evening strong. Maybe have them seated in the groups as which they're going to be paying. It's all about etiquette, man. So that when I do go around to the person who is paying, then they can give me their total. And then gratuity doesn't even have to be discussed. You know what I mean? Does that make sense?
0: Makes perfect sense. I think have the conversation beforehand. I think oftentimes we want to avoid talking about, you know, finances and about splitting the bill and all of that. But makes perfect sense, Ramona. Just, you know, before walking in, just have a conversation with your peeps and be like, okay, the POA is everyone pays for themselves. Because I think the conversation that we're having tonight is trying to stop shaming those who sometimes, when there's 8 people who are saying that they want to all split the bill and there's one person that says they want to pay for themselves, sometimes that person could be seen as, oh, you know, he doesn't want to pay. Oh, he's broke. Oh, he's cheap. Whatever it may be. I think that is the conversation that we're trying to kind of stop this evening, you know. Let's all just pay for ourselves. 082-945-0940. That was our hot topic for the night. I did not forget about love songs at all. That is coming your way at 9:30.

0: Oh, we simply can't escape this man this year. Whether it is his new tunes or his classic bangers like this one, Grenade, Bruno Mars, he is the man that is conquering 2026. Dante Pool in on KFM Nights. Coming up next, we are going to get into love songs. And it is five great, gorgeous tunes back to back. Perfect way to end off the evening.
1: 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The Flash Drive with Carl Wastey. 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
0: All right, let's get to love songs. Now, before we get to it, I want to make it extra special this evening. So if you are celebrating a birthday, an anniversary, whatever it may be, any kind of love out there, we want love songs to be the soundtrack to that special event taking place in your life tonight. 082-945-0940. Let's make it extra special for that lucky individual out there. 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

0: Now listen, this one I whipped out of my personal playlist, Daniel Bedingfield, If You're Not the One, on KFM Nights. I really think it's one of the most beautiful, beautiful love songs ever written, sometimes forgotten about. You know, when you're driving in the car and you hear that song, you always ask yourself, when last that year that love song, one of my absolute favorites. Before that, we had some Freshly Ground and, of course, Mr. Robin Thicke, Lost Without You. Three tunes to kickstart love songs this evening. Still got some more bangers on the way. Two more love songs. Stand by for that. But I did say in the beginning of Mr. Robin Thicke that I want to make it extra special this evening. I want love songs to be the soundtrack to whatever celebration it is that's happening in your life, whatever it may be. 082-945-0940. Bailey out in Monte Vista popped me a message and she said, "Hey, Mr. D, thanks for the beautiful love songs. I just want to wish my husband Clyde a happy 7th year anniversary. The easiest years of my entire life." That's coming through from Miss Bailey. Look at that. Spreading a little bit of love out there in Monte Vista. May in particular, I found, was the busiest month that I saw for weddings, anniversaries. Got a lot of requests that came through on the WhatsApp line here at the station. What was in the air in May? But apparently that magic is continuing this month as well. Kom ons gaan gou sal Dana too with Mr. Armand, and he says, "Hey Dante, loving the love songs. I just want to give a shout out to my beautiful wife Angela. Liefde van my lewe, my wêreld, my vrou." That's coming through from Mr. Armand out in Saldana. 082-945-0940. It is love songs on KFM Nights.
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0: I mean, no one does it better. A Little Tamia officially missing you on KFM Nights. The girl is on her way to Cape Town, by the way. I don't know if you are a huge Tamia fan, but that's something that you can put on your agenda for all you R&B lovers out there. I saw her when she was here, I think about 2 years ago. And when I tell you that it was an R&B experience, for all you 90s, 2000s lovers, if you love that nostalgic feeling of Tamia, So Into You and Stranger in My House, her remake of Careless Whisper, she sang all of those tunes, and I'm sure she's going to bring all the hits back to Mzansi again. I love it. I love it when our legends come pop in Cape Town, give us a fabulous, fabulous show. 082-945-0940. A few minutes away from 10 o'clock. I got to go in a hot second, but let's wrap it up quickly on the WhatsApp line. And Misha said, "Hey Dante, thanks for the gorgeous tunes. I just want to say happy 11th birthday to my firstborn Takara. That's coming through from Mom Misha, Dad Llewellyn, and Brother Liam out in Pinelands. Birthdays, wedding anniversaries, so much happening out in the mother city this evening." Lou also popped me a voice note. "Hey girlfriend.
1: Hi, good evening, Dante, me, Lucia. I hope you're well. Oh, man. You're playing such an awesome song now. But your show's been so great. It's been so nice to have you on. I've been listening all evening. And I just want to say hi to all the KFM listeners, new and old. Lots of love to everybody. And, oh, I love this song. And I wanted to ask you a favor. Could you play me Bed of Roses, ooh, if you can? If not, not a problem. But thank you for awesome show. Lovely to hear you again. And you are absolutely awesome. Thank you so much. Bye."
0: Oh, Lute, you are just the most fabulous lady in the whole world. Thank you for your vibrant energy that you just brought to wrap up the show this evening. I wish there was 20 hours of love songs so we can get to all those beautiful tunes. But I got to bounce in the next few minutes. What I can do is squeeze in some Justin Timberlake and Queen Bee.
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0: 10 o'clock on the dot, KFM fam. I gotta bounce. What a beautiful show we had together. Always, always a fabulous time on KFM nights. Be safe out there. We'll end it off with this one.
1: And as you end the show, the rain started again. Coming down.
0: And that's my cue to go. KFM fam, have yourself a beautiful night further. I will catch you again on the weekend. Yes, I'm in for DJ Ready D on Saturday night. Be safe out there. Keep each other company. And as always, make sure to spread the love wherever you go. For me, Dante Poole, have a lekker one. Turn the
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you hate this song. Next thing I knew, I'm walking over, came and tapped you on your shoulder, said, my dear, you're not the only one. Spent the night there at my place, that night became 100 days, and I shared all my deepest secrets with you.

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2: Well, Bafana Bafana are trying to get prepared. 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
4: Yo, remember back on the Bully when cats used to harmonize like... 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